0: News.
1: Making local news today, Clarence Valley Council has voted to take on more debt in the upcoming financial year. A motion from Councillor Andrew Baker last week at the monthly meeting will trigger a review into council security arrangements, with Mayor Ray Smith saying the report may determine whether security guards continue to be needed. Meanwhile, the Flick the Tick petition launched at Primex Field Days last week is pushing for urgent funding of the state's cattle tick program. The campaign is being supported by National MPs Richie Williamson, Kermit Singh and Kevin Hogan, who say stronger protections are needed for regional beef and dairy producers. And time is running out to enter the 2026 Clarence Valley Business Awards. The event will be held at the Yamba Bowling Club in July, and organisers are encouraging businesses across the region to submit nominations online before entries close. You can go to graftonchamberofcommerce.org.au. And in local sport, the Grafton Ghost Ladies side claimed a convincing win over the Coffs Harbour Comets, while the club's other grades were unable to secure victories in wet and slippery conditions yesterday at Frank McGurran Field. That's some of what's making local news and sport today, Monday, the 25th of May.
2: 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The Grafton Redmen take on the Kempsey Cannonballs in what is expected to be a massive day of rugby. 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
9: And good morning. Cloudy with a high chance of showers most likely this morning and this afternoon, and a forecast high today of 24. Tomorrow again, cloudy with a high chance of showers, 16 to 25 for Tuesday. Showers with a possible storm for Wednesday and showers ahead to Thursday.
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Remember, it's not always a bad thing being the last to know. You see, if something goes wrong, you've got that plausible deniability going for you. There you go. It's a bit of wisdom from me you can keep in your back pocket this morning for free. It is James Heppelwhite here. On the way very shortly, we'll hear some homegrown music. Also, too, from the 90s, a song from Francais that's, trust me, once you hear it, it's going to live rent-free in your head for the rest of the day. The Rolling Stones after this one from Cassidy Rae. This is amazing. Better music, more of it here at Loving Life.

0: Homegrown back next Sunday afternoon with Robin Damo, thanks to Gillespie Plumbing and Buckley Music here at Loving Life 103.1. Today, cloudy, high chance of showers around, a top today of 24 degrees.
1: The Grafton Ghosts are back home this Saturday at Frank McGowan Field. The Mighty Blue and White will take on Maxville. Don't miss all the action of Group 2 Rugby League right here in the Jacaranda City. The Ghosts will be keen to get a win in all grades, but will Maxville have other ideas? The Grafton Ghosts, proudly sponsored by the Crown Hotel, VMC Construction, the Grafton Brewery, NJS Concreting, and the Clarence Valley's Loving Life 103.1.
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0: There we are, David Guetta, When Love Takes Over, as we play a bit of music and more of it here at Loving Life 103.1. Now from Clarence Valley Council here, the McLean and Grafton tip shops are both currently closed while they temporarily give them a bit of a freshen up and restock following a change of contractor managing the sites there for the council. So if you like having a look through the Grafton Tip Shop, they're currently closed in Grafton and McLean, and they'll be reopened up very shortly. The waste transfer and recycling facilities remain open. And keep an eye on the Clarence Valley Council Facebook page for when they reopen.
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There we are, Alexis Jordan and Happiness Loving Life 103.1. 11 o'clock news headlines coming up very soon. Right now, Sonia Dada, you ain't thinking about me here at Loving Life.

0: 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Loving Life Local News.
1: Making local news today, Clarence Valley councillors have voted to push the council further into debt in the upcoming financial year. A motion from Councillor Baker last week at the meeting will now see a review into council security arrangements, with Mayor Ray Smith saying the findings could determine whether security guards are still required in the future. Meanwhile, nominations closed this week for the 2026 Clarence Valley Business Awards. The event is being jointly run by the Grafton Chamber of Commerce, McLean and District Chamber of Commerce and Business Yamba, with the awards night set down for July 25 at the Yamba Bowling Club. And in sport, mixed results for the Grafton Ghosts against the Coffs Harbour Comets. The ladies scored a dominant 34-4 win, while first grade went down 26-12. The Ghosts return home this Saturday to face Maxville. That's some of what's making local news and sport today, Monday, the 25th of May.
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10: And good morning. Cloudy with a high chance of showers most likely this morning and this afternoon, and a forecast high today of 24. Tomorrow again, cloudy with a high chance of showers, 16 to 25 for Tuesday. Showers with a possible storm for Wednesday and showers ahead to Thursday.
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are, Destiny's Child, back, 25-odd years now there. Man, that's Say My Name here at Loving Life 103.1. Better music and more of it. Hello, Michael Jackson on the way from the early 1990s. The Divine Miss M coming up with a remake of an old Rolling Stones number. After this one from Elton John and the Years and Years, this is It's a Sin here at Loving Life.

0: Brand of music, more of it, Loving Life 103.1. Michael Jackson there, Black or White. It was a huge song from about 1991, 1992. It actually featured Slash from Guns N' Roses playing lead guitar on that one as well. Showers around, mainly this morning and this afternoon. We're heading for a top today of 24.
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0: There's a man that's performing in Australia in November. A few shows coming up in Melbourne, Sydney and Newcastle as well there. Robbie Williams, that's Phil here at Loving Life 103.1. It is James here this morning as we head up towards midday. A very quick sponsorship break. We'll pay some bills and back into it. We'll hear from Jason Derulo and Paula Abdul next.
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And that's pretty much the morning zipped on past us. It is coming up towards midday here at Loving Life. And news coming up at noon, and then we get the old 10-gallon hat on. Ryan's in the studio with the country lunch pack between 12 and 1. Then stick around, better music, more of it right throughout the afternoon. I'll leave you now with Tina Arena. This is Chains. Have a great afternoon. Ooh.

0: 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Loving Life Local News.
1: Clarence Valley councillors have voted to put the council further into debt in the forthcoming financial year. A motion put by Councillor Andrew Baker last Thursday at the monthly meeting will see a review of security. Mayor Ray Smith explains.
2: Councillor Baker got his motion through. I think an allowance of $13,000 first to look at the McLean Chambers specifically. Then he also got through an allocation of $30,000 to investigate proper security at both McLean and the Grafton Council Chambers.
1: Councillor Baker said during the meeting, if given the chance, he would have the deficit in hand. Mayor Smith says, depending on what the report says, security guards may no longer be required.
2: Possibly not. I think that's what the report will show us, whether we need physical security at the meetings or whether there's other forms of security we can put in place.
1: Time is running out to enter the 2026 Clarence Valley Business Awards, with nominations closing this week. The Grafton Chamber of Commerce, McLean and District Chamber of Commerce and Business Yamba have joined forces to run the event this year, which will be held on the 25th of July at the Yamba Bowling Club. President of the Grafton Chamber of Commerce, John Meyer, says there are many categories to enter and it's easy to do so online.
3: The portal, that's through our website, and the portal is associated with both McLean, Yamba and Grafton's websites and their Facebook pages. You get on there, nominate yourself, and then you start answering the questions. As I said, there's 26 categories and there's a series of questions that you answer, and then you submit that through and it goes into that independent judging panel. The entrance portal is open, and it's open for about 4 weeks, and then it goes to the judging, and then it comes back to us as list for finalists.
1: A petition was launched at the Primex Field Days last week by National MPs Richie Williamson, Gurmish Singh and Kevin Hogan. The petition, titled Flick the Tick, is calling on the New South Wales Labor government to urgently properly fund the state's cattle tick program to better protect producers, livestock and future of beef and dairy industries across regional New South Wales. Member for Clarence, Richard Williamson, explains.
4: It certainly has exploded. You know, we're seeing outbreaks of traditionally between 5 and 6. We're up to 22. There's been an explosion in outbreaks. Cattle tick is horrendous for beef cattle and dairy. It produces tick fever, which is lethal. So it's very hard to treat. You need to treat your farm, not only the cattle, but your farm. You need 12 treatments 3 weeks apart. So, you know, in essence, it puts your farm in lockdown for a very long time.
0: Loving Life, local sport.
1: It wasn't a great day on the paddock for the Grafton Goats yesterday when they hosted the Coffs Harbour Comets at Frank McGarren Field. There were showers throughout the day, which made this condition slippery. The under-18s fought back in the second half, but still went down 18-12, whilst the ladies showed strength and determination and had a strong win against the Comets 34-4. In reserve grade, the blue and white lost 32-12, whilst in first grade, Coffs were too strong, winning 26-12. The Ghost ladies will have a week off next week, while the under-18s, reserve and first grade will be looking for redemption when they once again play at home against Maxville on Saturday. That's Loving Life local news and sport. All the weather details are next.
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11: It's going to be a wet couple of days ahead. Showers tomorrow, tops of 24 degrees. Heavy showers for Wednesday, 23. Top of 23 also Thursday, rain about, and a late shower Friday. Tops of 22 degrees across the Clarence Valley.
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Bill the Daddy, that is Luke Bryan. Loving Life 103.1. Better music and more of it right across your workday. It is the Country Lunch Pack, and that means all country for the hour. Kenny Chesney. We've got some Lone Star. Trisha Yearwood. Dan Seals, just to name a few. Better music and more of it. This is the Country Lunch Pack on Loving Life 103.1.

0: How do I get there? Deanna Carter. This is Loving Life 103.1. Better music and more of it right across your workday with the Country Lunch Pack. It's hello, Ryan with you this morning. Trisha Yearwood coming up. We got some Crystal Gale coming up right after this as well.
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0: 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It is the Country Lunch Pack on Loving Life. We're going to continue with Adam Harvey, Becky Cole, and we got some Brad Paisley on the way as well.
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1: Making local news today, a petition was launched last week during the Primex Field Days calling on the New South Wales government to urgently fund the state's cattle tick program. The Flick the Tick campaign has been backed by National MPs Richard Williamson, Gurmish Singh and Kevin Hogan, with concerns over protecting regional livestock industries. Closer to home, Clarence Valley Council has voted to increase debt levels in the next financial year budget. A review into council security will now be carried out following a motion from Councillor Andrew Bacon last week at the monthly meeting. And local businesses are being reminded there's only days left to nominate for the 2026 Clarence Valley Business Awards, with entries available online through the Chamber website, graftonchamberofcommerce.org.au. In sport, the Grafton Ghost Ladies side were big winners over the Coffs Harbour Comets, while the under-18s, reserve grade and first grade sides all suffered losses in wet conditions yesterday at Frank McGarren Field. That's some of what's making local news and sport today, Monday, May 25.
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4: 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The Mighty Blue and White will take on Maxville. Don't miss all the action of Group 2 Rugby League right here in the Jacaranda City. 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The Grafton Ghosts, proudly sponsored by the Crown Hotel, VMC Construction, the Grafton Brewery, NJS Concreting and the Clarence Valley's Loving Life 103.1.
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10: It's going to be a wet couple of days ahead. Showers tomorrow, tops of 24 degrees. Heavy showers for Wednesday, 23. Top of 23 also Thursday, rain about, and late shower Friday. Tops of 22 degrees across the Clarence Valley.
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Stars on 54. If you could read my mind, it is Loving Life 103.1. 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It is the better music guarantee right across your workday. Got some wet, wet, wet on the radio for you this hour. The Eurythmics in minutes, plus Dragon all on the way with Paul McNow and Just the Thing. 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

0: 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It is the better music guarantee right across your workday. Loving Life, live and local. Got some Dragon on the way. Tina Turner as well and John Mayer as we continue the better music guarantee right across your workday.
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2: Making local news today, nominations are closing this week for the 2026 Clarence Valley Business Awards. This year's event will be held at the Yamba Bowling Club on July 25, with local chambers from Grafton, McLean and Yamba joining forces to run the awards. Meanwhile, pressure is mounting on the New South Wales government over funding for the state's cattle tick program. National MPs Richie Williamson, Gurmesh Singh and Kevin Hogan launched the Flick the Tick petition at last week's Primex Field Days, calling for urgent support for producers across regional New South Wales. And in local sport, rugby league, the Grafton Ghost Ladies side has celebrated a strong 34-4 victory over the Coffs Harbour Comets, while the remaining grades went down in slippery conditions yesterday at Frank McGarren Field. That's some of what's making local news and sport today, Monday, May 25.
3: The Grafton Ghosts are back home this Saturday at Frank McGarren Field. The mighty blue and white will take on Maxville. Don't miss all the action of Group 2 Rugby League right here in the Jacaranda City. The Ghosts will be keen to get a win in all grades, but will Maxville have other ideas? The Grafton Ghosts, proudly sponsored by the Crown Hotel, VMC Construction, the Grafton Brewery, NJS Concreting, and the Clarence Valley's Loving Life 103.1.
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9: It's going to be a wet couple of days ahead. Showers tomorrow, tops of 24 degrees. Heavy showers for Wednesday, 23. Top of 23 also Thursday, rain about, and a late shower Friday. Tops of 22 degrees across the Clarence Valley.
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Wilson Phillips and Hold On, Loving Life, 103.1. It is the Bit of Music Guarantee right across your afternoon. Welcome to Monday. My name is Ryan. Thank you for joining me this afternoon. I got some Dionne Warwick on the way, Fleetwood Mac in a matter of minutes, U2 and Jenny Morris all on the way for you with James Blunt now, Loving Life.

0: Dionne Warwick and Heartbreaker and Loving Life, 103.1. Better music and more of it for your afternoon. Mark Anthony in there as well, and I Need to Know. Jenny Morris, still to come. We got some Pearl Jam and You Too on the radio next.
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0: That is a song that has lasted the test of time. That is Pearl Jam, Last Kiss on Loving Life 103.1. Jenny Morris in there as well. And you know, yeah, better music and more of it continues. We got some Pointer Sisters, Brett Young and Whitney Houston all coming up as we continue on Loving Life 103.1.
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1: Clarence Valley councillors have voted to put the council further into debt in the forthcoming financial year. A motion put by Councillor Andrew Baker last Thursday at the monthly meeting will see a review of security. Mayor Ray Smith explains.
2: Councillor Baker got his motion through. I think an allowance of $13,000 first to look at the McLean Chambers specifically. Then he also got through an allocation of $30,000 to investigate proper security at both McLean and the Grafton Council Chambers.
1: Councillor Baker said during the meeting, if given the chance, he would have the deficit in hand. Mayor Smith says, depending on what the report says, security guards may no longer be required.
2: Possibly not. I think that's what the report will show us, whether we need physical security at the meetings or whether there's other forms of security we can put in place.
1: Time is running out to enter the 2026 Clarence Valley Business Awards, with nominations closing this week. The Grafton Chamber of Commerce, McLean and District Chamber of Commerce and Business Yamba have joined forces to run the event this year, which will be held on the 25th of July at the Yamba Bowling Club. President of the Grafton Chamber of Commerce, John Meyer, says there are many categories to enter and it's easy to do so online.
3: The portal, that's through our website, and the portal is associated with both McLean, Yamba and Grafton's websites and their Facebook pages. You get on there, nominate yourself, and then you start answering the questions. As I said, there's 26 categories and there's a series of questions that you answer, and then you submit that through and it goes into that independent judging panel. The entrance portal is open, and it's open for about 4 weeks, and then it goes to the judging, and then it comes back to us as lists for finalists.
1: A petition was launched at the Primex Field Days last week by National MPs Richie Williamson, Gurmi Singh and Kevin Hogan. The petition, titled Flick the Tick, is calling on the New South Wales Labor government to urgently properly fund the state's cattle tick program to better protect producers, livestock and future of beef and dairy industries across regional New South Wales. Member for Clarence, Richard Williamson, explains.
4: It certainly has exploded. You know, we're seeing outbreaks of traditionally between 5 and 6. We're up to 22. There's been an explosion in outbreaks. Cattle tick is horrendous for beef cattle and dairy. It produces tick fever, which is lethal. So it's very hard to treat. You need to treat your farm, not only the cattle, but your farm. You need 12 treatments 3 weeks apart. So, you know, in essence, it puts your farm in lockdown for a very long time.
0: Loving Life, local sport.
1: It wasn't a great day on the paddock for the Grafton Ghosts yesterday when they hosted the Coffs Harbour Comets at Frank McGarren Field. There were showers throughout the day, which made this condition slippery. The under-18s fought back in the second half, but still went down 18-12, whilst the ladies showed strength and determination and had a strong win against the Comets 34-4. In reserve grade, the blue and white lost 32-12, whilst in first grade, Coffs were too strong, winning 26-12. The Ghost ladies will have a week off next week, while the under-18s, reserve and first grade will be looking for redemption when they once again play at home against Maxville on Saturday. That's a Loving Life local news and sport. All the weather details are next.
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12: It's going to be a wet couple of days ahead. Showers tomorrow, tops of 24 degrees. Heavy showers for Wednesday, 23. Top of 23 also Thursday, rain about, and late shower Friday. Tops of 22 degrees across the Clarence Valley.
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More homegrown music with Sandalwood, Violent Femmes. 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Taylor Swift. I promise that you-

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0: Loving Life 103.1, better music and more of it right across the Clarence Valley. That's it for me. Thank you for joining me. Have yourself a good afternoon. I'll catch you tomorrow from midday. 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
1: Making local news today, Clarence Valley Council has voted to take on more debt in the upcoming financial year. A motion from Councillor Andrew Baker last week at the monthly meeting will trigger a review into council security arrangements, with Mayor Ray Smith saying the report may determine whether security guards continue to be needed. Meanwhile, the Flick the Tick petition launched at Primex Field Days last week is pushing for urgent funding of the state's cattle tick program. The campaign is being supported by National MPs Richie Williamson, Gurmish Singh and Kevin Hogan, who say stronger protections are needed for regional beef and dairy producers. And time is running out to enter the 2026 Clarence Valley Business Awards. The event will be held at the Yamba Bowling Club in July, and organisers are encouraging businesses across the region to submit nominations online before entries close. You can go to graftonchamberofcommerce.org.au. And in local sport, the Grafton Ghost Ladies side claimed a convincing win over the Coffs Harbour Comets, while the club's other grades were unable to secure victories in wet and slippery conditions yesterday at Frank McGurran Field. That's some of what's making local news and sport today, Monday, the 25th of May.
2: The Grafton Ghosts are back home this Saturday at Frank McGurran Field. The Mighty Blue and White will take on Maxville. Don't miss all the action of Group 2 Rugby League right here in the Jacaranda City. The Ghosts will be keen to get a win in all grades, but will Maxville have other ideas? The Grafton Ghosts, proudly sponsored by the Crown Hotel, VMC Construction, the Grafton Brewery, NJS Concreting, and the Clarence Valley's Loving Life 103.1.
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8: It's going to be a wet couple of days ahead. Showers tomorrow, tops of 24 degrees. Heavy showers for Wednesday, 23. Top of 23 also Thursday, rain about, and late shower Friday. Tops of 22 degrees across the Clarence Valley.
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I'm Aria, and welcome back to Loving Life 103.1 FM. This week's theme is Australian Made, songs by Australian artists from big classics to new favourites, all made right here in Australia. Along the way, I'll also be sharing a few fun Australian facts about food, music, and some of the things that make Australia Australia. Let's get into it. That was You're the Voice by John Farnham, and that really feels like one of those big Australian songs a lot of people know. Coming up on Loving Life, we have In Access and AC/DC.

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Local and loving it.

just heard Never Tear Us Apart by INXS, and that's such a well-known Australian classic. Then I played Thunderstruck by AC/DC, and that one has so much energy in it that people usually recognise it very quickly. Xavier isn't in the studio today, so that was for you.

0: You're listening to Aria on the one on the After School Show, and you just heard Torn by Natalie Imbruglia. And that song, a lot of people still know all the words to. Here's a fun Aussie fact for you. Natalie Imbruglia is Australian, and Torn became a huge international hit. Natalie started her career on Neighbours and was married to another famous Australian music idol, Daniel Johns from Silverchair. Don't go anywhere. I've got plenty more Aussie music coming up on Loving Life 103.1.
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That was Can't Get You Out of My Head by Kylie Minogue. Kylie just released a fabulous docu-series on Netflix. Then I played Choir by Guy Sebastian, and that's a really warm Australian song. Guy Sebastian's first became well known after winning the first season of Australian Idol in 2003. Another fun fact, I sing in two choirs, one at Seavass School and also at the Cathedral. Next is Que Sera by Justice Crew on the After School Show.

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0: You just heard Geronimo by Shepherd, and that one of those songs that feels really bright and easy to sing along with. Shepherd are an Australian band, and Geronimo became a really big hit. I'm here with Leanne, and Leanne, what is your happy song?
1: My happy song? I've got a couple. Most things by ABBA, but I really love... oh my gosh, it's just gone out of my head. That's because I'm old. But the other one is Mama Cass, Make Your Own Kind of Music. It's a really happy song. It's probably older than me, but Mama Cass was in the Mamas and the Papas, and all their music is really bright and upbeat. What about you? What songs do you like?
0: Shake It Off by Taylor Swift.
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This is the After School Show on Loving Life. I just played Never Seen the Rain by Tones and I, and that one feels a little softer but still really memorable. Tones and I is an Australian singer-songwriter who became famous very quickly. She is from Mount Martha in Victoria, but was busking in Byron Bay when she was seen by music producers. Then I played Burn by Jessica Mowboy, and that's such a strong Australian pop song. Jessica Mowboy also found fame and popularity on Australian Idol.

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1: You just heard Flame Trees by Cold Chisel, a very Australian song, and lots of people still love. Rumour has it Flame Tree was written about Grafton. Cold Chisel are one of Australia's best known classic rock bands, featuring Jimmy Barnes and Don Walker. I'm leaving you with I Am Australian, performed by artists including Dammy I Am, Jessica Mowboy, John Franham, Natalie Wilson, Samantha Jade and others, and it feels really lovely way to finish today's theme. I'm Aria and this was the After School Show on Loving Life 103.1. I'll be back with you next Monday.

0: 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Loving Life Local News.
1: Making local news today, Clarence Valley councillors have voted to push the council further into debt in the upcoming financial year. A motion from Councillor Baker last week at the meeting will now see a review into council security arrangements, with Mayor Ray Smith saying the findings could determine whether security guards are still required in the future. Meanwhile, nominations closed this week for the 2026 Clarence Valley Business Awards. The event is being jointly run by the Grafton Chamber of Commerce, McLean and District Chamber of Commerce and Business Yamba, with the awards night set down for July 25 at the Yamba Bowling Club. And in sport, mixed results for the Grafton Ghosts against the Coffs Harbour Comets. The ladies scored a dominant 34-4 win, while first grade went down 26-12. The Ghosts return home this Saturday to face Maxville. That's some of what's making local news and sport today, Monday, the 25th of May.
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10: It's going to be a wet couple of days ahead. Showers tomorrow, tops of 24 degrees. Heavy showers for Wednesday, 23. Top of 23 also Thursday, rain about, and a late shower Friday. Tops of 22 degrees across the Clarence Valley.
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1: 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The Mighty Blue and White will take on Maxville. 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
1: Hello, I'm Peter Carey. The six people placed in quarantine in Bullsbrook, Western Australia, after hantavirus broke out on their cruise ship, are still testing negative. They should be released in a week and a half. WA's Health Minister, Meredith Hammett, says she has no concerns about their health and well-being.
2: I'm sure everyone in Western Australia joins with me in hoping that those people remain well and so they can be reunited with their family and friends once their period of quarantine is over.
1: ASIO says it is infiltrating extremist cells, as Director General Mike Burgess testifies before the Royal Commission into Anti-Semitism. This block of hearings is focused on potential intelligence failures in the lead-up to the Bondi Beach terrorist attack. Mr. Burgess told the Commission it's detecting and disrupting foreign interference in Australia, but admits someone could still slip under their radar. The federal government says its housing strike team has approved more than 35,000 new dwellings. The approvals surpass an original target of about 9,000 properties. Environment Minister Murray Watt says the government's trying to cut red tape while maintaining strong environmental protections.
3: I think everyone understands that there's been a massive backlog of housing construction in Australia going back decades, and as a government, we're wanting to do everything we can to get those homes built.
1: One Nation leader, Pauline Hanson, is confident she can secure votes in WA. New polling shows the party could form the next federal opposition, with predictions One Nation can win 53 seats at the next federal election. Ms. Hanson says she knows that voters want change.
4: People are fed up with the same old rhetoric. They promise you everything, they lie to you, and they don't deliver. I'm totally opposite. I'm putting out my policies now. Let the people have a look at them. Let's have consultation and try and get to turn around what's happening in Australia.
1: The inaugural commissioner of the National Anti-Corruption Commission has resigned from his post after 3 years. Paul Brereton will end his tenure on the 6th of July. There have been some questions over Mr. Brereton's role after he failed to adequately address work he had been doing for the Defence Department. The New South Wales Premier says he hasn't seen the details of a proposal to halve the number of poker machines in New South Wales clubs. A motion to cut more than 40,000 pokies over a decade is due to go before the upcoming New South Wales Labor Annual Conference. Inner West Mayor Darcy Byrne, who will move the motion, believes the majority of people want the government to do more. Chris Minns says they have to strike the right balance between harm minimisation and protecting jobs in the industry.
5: If we were starting from scratch, there's no way we would deploy 90,000 poker machines in suburbs across Sydney and New South Wales. We wouldn't do it that way. We've inherited a situation where they are ubiquitous in our communities, and I'm very sorry for that.
1: And finally, to the Australian share market. The All Ords has closed up 38 points to 89.15, and one Australian dollar was buying 71.66 US cents. This is Air News. AFL legend and medical research campaigner Neil Danaher has passed away at the age of 65. Alex Riddell reports.
6: Neil Danaher's family has confirmed their much-loved husband, dad and Poppy has passed away at home surrounded by his family after a courageous battle with motor neuron disease. Danaher was diagnosed with MND in 2013 and has since become the face of the Big Freeze, which has raised more than $115 million for MND research, with Danaher recognised as Australian of the Year in 2025 for his incredible fundraising efforts. Part of a statement released by his family this afternoon reads, "We will forever remember him for the lasting impact that he has made on us all. He has inspired, he has loved, he has lived, and it would only be fitting to finish with his words. Play on." Alex Riddell, Melbourne.
1: NRL Chief Executive Andrew Abdo is quitting his role after 6 years at the helm. He's joining Tennis Australia as its new CEO. Abdo denies he's leaving at an awkward time, with the NRL about to kick off negotiations for a new TV deal.
7: This is an exciting time for the game and an opportunity for someone else to take that mantle and take the game forward. So I don't think this is an awkward time, because it's never a good time. There's plenty going on and there is stability.
1: Australian Independent Radio News.
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13: It's going to be a wet couple of days ahead. Showers tomorrow, tops of 24 degrees. Heavy showers for Wednesday, 23. Top of 23 also Thursday, rain about, and a late shower Friday. Tops of 22 degrees across the Clarence Valley.
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across the Clarence Valley. 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

0: 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G'day, it's Xavier Collis keeping you company. 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We're giving the youth a voice with the after-school show weekdays from 4 on the Clarence Valley's Loving Life 103.1 FM.
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0: The Grafton Ghosts are back home this Saturday at Frank McGowan Field. The Mighty Blue and White will take on Maxville. Don't miss all the action of Group 2 Rugby League right here in the Jacaranda City. The Ghosts will be keen to get a win in all grades, but will Maxville have other ideas? The Grafton Ghosts, proudly sponsored by the Crown Hotel, VMC Construction, the Grafton Brewery, NJS Concreting, and the Clarence Valley's Loving Life 103.1.
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After this, we're going to have Brooks and Dunn, Neon Moon. 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

Yes, what a way to spend your Monday night with a bit of Kenny Rogers and Dolly Parton. Islands in the Stream. We've now got a song request for my dad, Morgan, and this is Lee Koenig of Free Chain Road, and they've got one for Mum, and it's Luke Combs' Beautiful Crazy. And then we also have one for Frank. Thank you for ringing up, Frank, and requesting your song. It's Christina Vane, Train I Ride. This is Loving Life 103.1, so we've got Beautiful Crazy, Free Chain Road, Beautiful Crazy, and Train I Ride. These are all song requests. 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

0: That was Trang I Ride by Christine Arvain. After this, we're going to now hear a song for Doreen, and it's Lights on the Hill by Slim Dusty, and then we've got Kane Brown, Heaven on Loving Life, 103.1. 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

0: That song was Heaven by Kane Brown. We also heard Lights on the Hill by Slim Dusty. After sponsorship break, we're going to hear 9 to 5 by Dolly Parton and John Williamson, Flower in the Water. 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

That was Flower on the Water by John Williamson. We're now going to be listening to I Milk Cows. And this was played at the Bayou Little Fine Flower Camp Draft. If you don't remember us playing it, we did, me and Damo, we played this song here, there at the Bayou Little Fine Flower Camp Draft. 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

0: Anita Johnson and John Warren, Living on Love, and Taylor Swift, You Belong With Me, and our Milk Cows. Coming up after sponsorship break, we've got Luke Combs, She Got The Best Of Me, Choi Cassidaly, Things I Carry Around, and A Shotgun Wedding on Loving Life 103.1, live, local, and loving it.
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The Wolverine, 65 Roses. 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We now got Don Williams, You're My Best Friend. This is for Melba Austin. And then we're going to have Tom T. Hall, Old Dog Children and Watermelon Wine. And this one's for Pat. So we got Melba Austin's You're My Best Friend by Don Williams and Pat's Tom T. Hall, Old Dog Children and Watermelon Wine on Loving Life 103.1 Total Country.

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He said. I said, well, I didn't know. He said, I turned 65 about 11 months ago. I was

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Now it's old dogs and children

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Old Dogs, Children and Watermelon Wine. And then Don Williams, You're My Best Friend, for Mel Boroston. Weather for this week. Tomorrow, showers, top of 24, low of 16. 80% chance of rain. Wednesday, possible shower, top of 25, low of 16, 60% chance of rain. For Thursday, rain, 23 degrees, top of 23, low of 16, 90% chance. Friday, late shower, 23, low of 12, with 50% chance of rain. Saturday, top of 23, mostly sunny, top of 23, low of 14, with 10% chance of rain. And Sunday, mostly sunny, top of 22, low of 11, with 5% chance of rain. We're currently sitting at 18 degrees here in the Clarence Valley in Grafton. 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
1: And this song here is Boogie With My Baby by John Williamson. 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It is currently 21 minutes past 8. Boogie With My Baby, John Williamson.
2: It was before the dollar. And before the pill. I went to this rock dance in Swan Hill. 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

0: bit of Boogie With My Baby by John Williamson here on Loving Life FM 103.1. After the sponsorship break, we're going to be hearing Troy Cassidaly's Take a Walk in My Country and Zach Brown Band, Colder Weather. And then we'll have Lee Kang and Boys from the Bush. This is Total Country here on Loving Life FM 103.1. We are live, local and loving it on Monday, the 25th of May. It's May. And it's 26 minutes past 8.
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0: 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We're now going to be listening to Boys from the Bush by Lee Coogan, Slim Dusty's Leave Him in the Long Yard, Somebody Like You by Keith Urban, John Denver, Take Me Home, Country Roads, Famous Friends by Chris Young, Kane Brown, and Darius Rucker, Rag and Wheel. Just remember, I'm back tomorrow night from 7 p.m. for Nighttime Grooves, where you can request your favourite pop, country or rock or any song that you like. If we have it, I can play it that night. If we don't, I can get it for you. So tomorrow night, Nighttime Grooves with Aquaman from 7 p.m. and that phone number will be 6642 1174. 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

0: the Grafton Ghosts are back home this Saturday at Frank McGowan Field. The Mighty Blue and White will take on Maxville. 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The Ghosts will be keen to get a win in all grades, but will Maxville have other ideas? The Grafton Ghosts, proudly sponsored by the Crown Hotel, VMC Construction, the Grafton Brewery, NJS Concreting, and the Clarence Valley's Loving Life 103.1.
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0: The Grafton Ghosts are back home this Saturday at Frank McGowan Field. 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

0: The Grafton Ghosts are back home this Saturday at Frank McGowan Field. The Mighty Blue and White will take on Maxville. Don't miss all the action of Group 2 Rugby League right here in the Jacaranda City. The Ghosts will be keen to get a win in all grades, but will Maxville have other ideas? The Grafton Ghosts, proudly sponsored by the Crown Hotel, VMC Construction, the Grafton Brewery, NJS Concreting, and the Clarence Valley's Loving Life 103.1.
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0: local rugby is back this Saturday at the Hay Street Rugby Field, South Grafton, for round 5 of Mid-North Coast Rugby. The Grafton Redmen take on the Kempsey Cannonballs in what is expected to be a massive day of rugby. 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

0: counting down from 20 to 1. This is the Country Music Countdown, right across Australia with the Duck. 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
1: G'day and welcome to the latest edition of the Country Music Countdown. 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Plus, I'll run through the Australian ARIA Country album charts for you and I will spin a couple of tunes for you from my playlist as well. In the meantime though, Noah Kahan kicks off the countdown this week at number 20 with The Great Divide.

0: and bursting into the countdown this week at number 18. That was The Drinking Game by Warren Zeters. We also played Stella Lefty's track Boston at 19, and we kicked off the countdown this week with The Great Divide by Noah Kahan. The Country Music Countdown as we broadcast right around the country on your weekend wireless. 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Once you do that, you too could be living the Oz Off-Road lifestyle. We'll take a quick break. Come back with more country music right after this.
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0: Well, it's time now to spin one from my personal playlist, and I haven't played Shania Twain for a while. Geez, this was a big hit. If you're not in it for love, I'm out of here. Here she is, Shania Twain.

0: Geez, that was a big hit. Big album too. Fantastic song, that one. If you're not in it for love, I'm out of here. And of course, that was the beautiful sound of Shania Twain. The Country Music Countdown on your weekend wireless right around the country. A quick break and back with more.
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0: 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I hope you got well out there. 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
5: Number 17. Hey.

This week at number 15, that was Time to Burn by Casey Barnes and Pete Murray. Don't Tell on Me at number 16. We played that one for you by Jason Aldean. And earlier at 17, we played that Miley Cyrus hit, Younger You. The Country Music Countdown is rebroadcast on 2GB, 4BC, 6PR Perth, as well as network stations right around the country. Now, Blue Lagoon Beach Resort on the shores of Shelley Beach on the New South Wales Central Coast has been creating family holidays and summer memories since the 1960s. This is where we are having our big weekend. It's filling up fast right now. That's right. We've got our huge weekend there on from June 26th through to the 28th weekend. It's filling up fast right now. That's right. We've got our huge weekend there on from June 26th through to the 28th.

0: 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You need to come out there, Blue Lagoon Beach Resort at Baddow Bay on the New South Wales Central Coast. 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How good is it? Right beside the sand. It is a beautiful spot there. We love it. We do it every week there. Look, if you want to brave the elements and go for a swim in the pool, well, it is heated because there's a heated pool and spa complex all there on the beach as well. A modern cafe for your morning coffee. 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June 26th through to the 28th, come camping with us. 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So if you want to come with us, extend it by a couple of days for $25 a day. I mean, it doesn't get much better, does it? Blue Lagoon Beach Resort, camping with us June 26th through to the 28th. It's going to be one big weekend. 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
1: The Grafton Ghosts are back home this Saturday at Frank McGowan Field. The Mighty Blue and White will take on Maxville. Don't miss all the action of Group 2 Rugby League right here in the Jacaranda City. The Ghosts will be keen to get a win in all grades, but will Maxville have other ideas? The Grafton Ghosts, proudly sponsored by the Crown Hotel, VMC Construction, the Grafton Brewery, NJS Concreting, and the Clarence Valley's Loving Life 103.1.
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4: 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Hey.

0: And at 12 again this week, that was Chase Matthew and James Johnston with Smoke I've Known. We also played Tug of War by Brian Martin at 13. And at 14, we played the track Medicine by Megan Maroney. We'll continue counting down after the break. You are with The Duck. This is the Country Music Countdown right across Australia.
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0: It's time now to take a look at this week's country album charts for you. And at number 20 this week, it's Slim Dusty with the album Gone Truckin'. Here's To You by Tom Curtin sits at 19. Sitting at number 18 this week, it's Casey Chambers with the album Backbone. Along the Boundary Line by William Alexander is at 17. At number 16, it's John Williamson with How Many Songs. Slim Dusty again with the album Gone Bushes at 15. At number 14, it's a new one this week by Jake Whittaker, In My Blood. Dangerous in Denim by Max Jackson's at 13. Endemic Intelligence in Multiple Dimensions by Brad Cox sits at number 12 this week. And at number 11, geez, it's been in the charts for 86 weeks. Can you believe it? It's by Keith Urban and the album's called High. We'll run through the top 10 albums for you next hour right here on the Country Music Countdown.
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0: done for.
1: And at number 11, that was Max McNown with the track Done For. Well, that's the first hour of the countdown come and gone. Next hour, we'll continue counting down. We'll run through the top 10 ARIA Country album charts for you, and I'll spin another one from my playlist as well. In the meantime, though, we'll take a quick break, we'll take some news, and we'll come back with that second hour shortly. This is The Duck. 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

0: Local rugby is back this Saturday at the Hay Street Rugby Field, South Grafton, for round 5 of Mid-North Coast Rugby. 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

0: Jumping a spot from number 10 into number 9 this week, that was Luke Combs with Rethink Some Things. We also played Someone Else's Dream. Geez, it's a great title, that one. When people say to me, how are you going, Duck? I always say, I'm living the dream. Trouble is, it's somebody else's dream. Great song by Brooke McClymont and Adam Eckersley. You are with the Duck. This is the Country Music Countdown right across Australia.
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0: It's time now to spin another one from my playlist. I love this one. It's by Aaron Lewis and the track is called The Road.

0: That was The Road by Aaron Lewis. The Country Music Countdown, your country music fix on your weekend wireless. 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
1: 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The Mighty Blue and White will take on Maxville. 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
6: Number 8.

0: And dropping a spot this week at number six, that was Tucker Wetmore with the track Sunburn. We also played 2 Feet and a Heartbeat by Lane Pittman at 7, and earlier Deep End by Rachel Fame at 8. We'll take a quick break here on the countdown, come back with more great country music right after this.
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0: 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It's Adam Harvey here, just reminding you that you're listening to the Country Music Countdown Show. 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

0: And at number three this week, that was The Sounds of Shaboozy with the track Born to Die. We also played Dry Spell by Casey Musgraves at four. And at five, we played Morgan Wallen's hit, Don't We? You're tuned into the Country Music Countdown. We'll take a quick break. Back with more after this.
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0: It's time now to take a look at this week's top 10 albums. And at number 10 this week, it's Lane Pittman with What Now? Wiggle Up, Giddy Up. Geez, it's been around for 62 weeks by the Wiggles. It's at number 9 this week. At number 8, the Wolf Brothers with Australia Made. Country Soul by Hayley Jensen sits at number 7 this week. At 6, it's Wade Foster with Gooseneck Party. Morgan Evans with the album Steel Towns at 5. At number 4, Where You'll Find Me, great album by James Johnston. At number 3, gee, I love this one, Becky Cole's album, Through the Haze. Sitting at number 2 this week, Everything Around You by Felicity Urquhart and Josh Cunningham. And the number 1 album in Australia this week is by Rachel Fahim, and the album's called Who You Are.
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and jumping a spot from number three into two this week. That was Lainey Wilson with Can't Sit Still. Well, it's time now to play the number one country music song around Australia this week. It's by Ella Langley, and the track is called Be Her.

0: 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Thank you to Liam, our studio producer, for another great job this week. A big thank you to our network stations for your continued support of this show. But most importantly, thank you to you for listening. We will be back with another edition of the Country Music Countdown next week. We will see you then.
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0: The Grafton Ghosts are back home this Saturday at Frank McGowan Field. The Mighty Blue and White will take on Maxville. Don't miss all the action of Group 2 Rugby League right here in the Jacaranda City. The Ghosts will be keen to get a win in all grades, but will Maxville have other ideas? The Grafton Ghosts, proudly sponsored by the Crown Hotel, VMC Construction, the Grafton Brewery, NJS Concreting, and the Clarence Valley's Loving Life 103.1.
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0: The Grafton Ghosts are back home this Saturday at Frank McGowan Field. The Mighty Blue and White will take on Maxville. Don't miss all the action of Group 2 Rugby League right here in the Jacaranda City. The Ghosts will be keen to get a win in all grades, but will Maxville have other ideas? The Grafton Ghosts, proudly sponsored by the Crown Hotel, BMC Construction, the Grafton Brewery, NJS Concreting, and the Clarence Valley's Loving Life 103.1.
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0: 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The 50s and 60s rock and roll family dance night is back this Saturday at the Criterion Theatre. 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

0: Clarence Valley, get ready to rock. The 50s and 60s rock and roll family dance night is back this Saturday at the Criterion Theatre. 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

0: Local rugby is back this Saturday at the Hay Street Rugby Field, South Grafton, for round 5 of Mid-North Coast Rugby. The Grafton Redmen take on the Kempsey Cannonballs in what is expected to be a massive day of rugby. 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
1: The Town Hall style community meetings run by Clarence Valley Council could be in jeopardy following last Thursday's monthly meeting in McLean. A notice of motion put forward by Councillor Johnston has asked for the idea to be thought through a little bit more, with Councillor Cairns and Yeager to bring back some options to councillors. Mayor Ray Smith says some lessons were learned from the Yamba meeting.
2: Yeah, I think the town hall meeting at Yamba highlighted a few deficiencies. Certainly, I think we need a proper agenda. We need security, if appropriate. Whether or not we take minutes, formal minutes, whether council staff are involved, they're all aspects that need to be looked at so that when we do have our next town hall meeting, it'll be much more or better organised and it will allow greater input from the public.
1: And despite the original idea that the meetings were to be a little more informal, Mayor Smith says it's important to have some kind of format to the meeting.
2: Yeah, well, I guess a meeting like that has to have some formalities, but again, it should be an opportunity for members of the public to put forward their concerns and thoughts.
1: He says the majority of the questions from the community that were put in writing have been answered, except for a few, and for good reason.
2: Some of them have been answered, some will be answered, and there's a couple there that I consider to be inappropriate questions, the way they've been asked. Those ones won't be answered. Accusations of lies and misconduct, things like that, that the Office of Local Government, we know now, has made their assessment. There's nothing here to see, so I don't believe those questions require answering.
1: However, Deputy Secretary of the New South Wales Office of Local Government, Brett Whitworth, earlier this year met with councillors and senior staff and says that he doesn't believe people who write letters or ask questions are serial pests.
3: I don't agree that there is nothing to see here. My message to the councillors is that there are issues that are being raised that are, you know, we're seeing iterations around the theme.
1: It's time to polish your story and make every sentence work. Find the best words you can as the deadline looms for the Long Way Home Story Competition. Entries close next Monday, June the 1st, with the theme this year, Under the Bridge. Organiser Claire Amon says it's not too late to enter.
4: Go to the Long Way Home website, which is thelongwayhomestories.com, or we're on Facebook, look at The Long Way Home, if you have Facebook, and that tells you how to enter. It's got the email address, it's got all the terms and conditions, and Google The Long Way Home, Clarence Valley, and you'll find out.
1: A new report suggests systematic barriers and a perception gap among employers is leaving young people across the Clarence Valley trapped in a cycle of casual work and unemployment. National figures show young Australians are 1.3 times more likely to be unemployed and 1.5 times more likely to be underemployed than the broader adult population. Around 3 in 5 employers blame a lack of commitment from younger workers, despite transport issues, poor mental health and low confidence being identified as key barriers. Karen Massier from AKG says those issues are often greater in regional areas, highlighting the need for targeted and localised solutions.
5: So we need to give young people in regional areas and employers more voice in this conversation and work together to look at structured pathways that can move young people from casual work into permanent roles and in local industries. So understanding what the industries of the future are in each regional area, and then employers are having a say in what skills and attributes young people need to build a career.
0: Loving Life, Local Sport.
1: The Grafton Redmen snapped a 2-game losing streak with a thrilling 31-26 victory over Hastings Valley Vikings at Port Macquarie on Saturday. Grafton were at fever pitch from the start, running in 2 unanswered tries and looking like piling on a cricket score. However, to their credit, the home side produced a late onslaught to reawaken the contest. Redmen first grade coach Gary Powell praised his team's resilience and their goal line defence. But it wasn't all roses for the Redmen second grade side, who will need to focus on defence this week at training after going down 29-12 to Hastings Valley Vikings also on Saturday. The Redmen are at home in South Grafton at the Hay Street Fields this Saturday afternoon. And that's the very latest in Loving Life local news and sport. All the weather details are next.
6: 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The Grafton Redmen take on the Kempsey Cannonballs in what is expected to be a massive day of rugby. 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
1: A cloudy Tuesday, high chance of showers and some light winds about today. The UVA will be moderate as we chase a top of 24 degrees. Outlook for tomorrow, showers increasing in 25, more rain about on Thursday, 23, and possible showers on Friday, 22. Across the weekend, though, mostly fine and sunny for Saturday and Sunday, tops of 23 and 22 degrees. As we say hello to winter on Monday, though, sunny and a top of 21 with an overnight chilly degrees of 8. Right now, we're sitting on 17 degrees, and that is the very latest in Loving Life local news, sport and weather at 6 minutes past 5. You are now up to date, first at 5 a.m.

5 with Sharon. Do you believe in love? Tuesday morning, the 26th day of May, 2026. You are kickstarting your day with Damo. All thanks to our wonderful station sponsor, Harvey Norman in Grafton and McLean. Thanks for turning on the radio so early this morning. Good to know that you're there, because you're a friend of mine. Did you know that? Hey, coming up this morning, we are going to be catching up with the one and only multi-golden guitar winner, James Blundell. He'll join us after 7 o'clock this morning. Looking forward to that chat. He's Clemens Clements and Jackson Brown of Loving Life. Hit it, boys.

0: Clarence Clemons and Jackson Browne back to 1986, and you're a friend of mine. Hopefully I'm a friend of yours. As you kickstart your day with Damo here at Loving Life 103.1, all thanks to our station sponsor, Harvey Norman and Crofton and McLean. Hey, how good was the music last night on Total Country with Aquaman? And your requests, of course, on 6642 1174. He's back tonight for Nighttime Grooves. A different mix of music tonight from 7, so hopefully you can tune in and have a bit of a chat to Aquaman, and he'll play you your favourite song as well. 6642 1174. Also coming up this morning on Kickstart Your Day with Damo, we'll catch up with the school principal from South Grafton High School. They've been pretty busy on the sporting field, but also academically in the classroom as well. We'll talk to him just before 8 o'clock this morning. And the president-elect of Grafton Midday Rotary, the lovely Amanda Bryan, is going to join us in the studio after 7:30. Talk about a new youth initiative from Grafton Midday Rotary. Looking forward to hearing more about that. That's after 7:30 this morning.
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0: Ah, what a fantastic song, hey? Yeah, When Something Is Wrong With My Baby, a song that was a soul ballad written by Isaac Hayes and David Porter back in 1967 and first released by Sam and Dave off their album Double Dynamite. Then, of course, it was re-released in 1991, covered by Jimmy Barnes and John Farnham. Yeah, When Something Is Wrong With My Baby, hey? Yeah, remember that one? Of course you do. 23 past five.
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0: We love celebrations and milestones here at 103.1, which is why we're helping to celebrate the South Grafton Bowling Club's 90th birthday celebrations with a free family open day and a come and try lawn bowls day on Sunday the 28th of June. We'll be there broadcasting live in the Grasshopper with a free sausage sizzle courtesy of Farmer Lou's, Grafton Bakery Cafe and Holiday Coast Meats. It's open to the whole family. If you've never tried lawn bowls before and you're thinking, it's only an old person sport, well, you're totally wrong. You're totally wrong. There are lots and lots of younger Australians, younger locals, that are playing lawn bowls these days. Yep, it's also a game that people who are in their early retirement like to play, a bit of a social outing, but it's a sport that is growing. Yes, it certainly is. It's a Commonwealth Games sport, isn't it? I'm pretty sure. We had a big competition here in Grafton last year. So why don't you help celebrate the 90th birthday celebrations of the South Grafton Bowling Club with a free family open day and a come and try lawn bowls day on Sunday the 28th of June. And like I said, we'll be there broadcasting live to help the celebrations. And of course, where there's a free sausage sizzle, that's where you'll find me. The Loving Life Community Calendar is made possible thanks to our station sponsor, Harvey Norman, and also the Grafton Bendigo Bank, the Better Big Bank in Skinner Street, South Grafton. 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Maybe you'd like us to broadcast live like we are for the 90th birthday celebrations. Call us after 9 o'clock, 66425097. 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

0: We love playing rock and roll music, don't we? We do that every Saturday night with our Saturday jukebox from 4 o'clock in the afternoon. And, of course, our jukebox classics every day here on The Brekkie Show, courtesy of our station sponsor, Grafton Mazda. Well, coming up after 8 o'clock, we're going to learn more about the rock and roll dance night coming up on Saturday night with Vanessa Lee and the Retro Train at the Criterion Theatre. Sam's going to join us on the phone after 8 o'clock this morning to tell us all about that. Cannot wait. It's always a great night down there at the Criterion Theatre, which of course is proudly supported by us here at 103.1. Weather-wise today, the Bureau says more rain on the way, some light winds about, the UVI moderate. Looking ahead for the remainder of the week, 25 and showers increasing tomorrow. Rain on Thursday, 23, and possible showers on Friday, 22. But then the sun will come out on Saturday, 23, 22 degrees and fine on Sunday. And then the overnight temperatures will dip down into single-digit figures, down to 8 on Monday with a top of 21. Today, it's top of 24 degrees right now, sitting on 17 across the valley.
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From the bush to the sea and all the little towns in between, we are playing the best songs of all time to kickstart your day with Damo. 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Terrific to have your company. Hope you are well. The latest in Loving Life local news and sport coming up at 6 o'clock. And making local news today, Clarence Valley Council's town hall style meetings could soon look a little different. Councillors have voted to review the format after concerns were raised following the recent Neighbour community session. Mayor Ray Smith says the meetings are valuable, but there's room for improvement. If you're a writer, you've been reminded there's less than a week left to enter the Long Way Home Story Competition with this year's theme, Under the Bridge. And in local sport, the Redmen are back in the winner's circle after a thrilling 31-26 win over Hastings Valley Vikings on Saturday in Port Macquarie. The Redmen return home this Saturday to the Hay Street Fields. So all the details in full coming up at 6 o'clock as we continue with the best songs of all time on FM 103.1 through the Community Radio Plus app and online through lovinglife.fm. Terrific to have your company on the Clarence Valley's own Loving Life 103.1. 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

0: Euphoria and One in a Million. 18-6 here at Loving Life 103.1. On the way for you, some Cyndi Lauper, also Mariah Carey, and we'll check the Loving Life community calendar. So many big events and many things happening around the Clarence Valley in the coming weeks and months. 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

11 to 6, Mariah Carey's Dream Lover here at Loving Life 103.1. Did you see all the cars around the Grafton Netball Courts and sort of in the streets surrounding the Grafton Netball Courts on Sunday? You may be wondering what was going on. Well, I can tell you it was the 2026 Grafton Representative Netball Carnival. Well done to the committee. 46 teams took to the court in, wet conditions at some point and also dry conditions. I've just been seeing a video that they've posted up on their Facebook page, and what a fantastic day. Well done to all the players, the coaches, the umpires, the volunteers, the scorers, the supporters of the event, because tell you what, without the supporters and without all the volunteers, because it's National Volunteer Week, by the way, they wouldn't be able to hold such an event like that. 46 teams. Thank goodness they had the new courts. Hey, that was a good investment, wasn't it, Brooke? Well done. Yep. Brooke, part of the Grafton Netball Association, all that blood, sweat and tears, all those late nights writing the application, you finally got it done. Good on you, Brookie. Hope you are well. Well done to everyone involved with the Grafton Netball Association and the Grafton Representative Netball Carnival for 2026. Done and dusted for another year. The seniors are going to head down to Sydney in June and the juniors down to Sydney during the July school holidays. So we wish them all the very best. It's Bruno Mars. And just the way you are, as we play the best songs of all time here at Loving Life 103.1. You are kickstarting a day with Damo. Thanks to our station sponsor, Harvey Norman in Grafton and McLean.

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0: Well, the Jacaranda Fiesta Bottomless Brunch is coming up for Jacaranda Festival candidate Irene Foster. It's happening at the Crown Hotel. They're her sponsor. It's happening on Saturday the 13th of June from 11 o'clock. You're welcome to go along for the first official candidate fundraiser in a morning of fun with friends. A Bottomless Brunch featuring delicious Mexican-inspired snacks and a range of... well, a range of refreshments. It's going to be a great day and such fun and a vibrant day as well. Plenty of special touches to make the day unforgettable. Live music from Sarah McKenna, 100 clubs, exclusive prizes, a gorgeous media wall to capture all the fun, and a beautiful garden party atmosphere as well. Now, the dress code, if you so wish to do so, the garden glam with a splash of Jacaranda. Make sure you mark it in your diary. It's Saturday the 13th of June from 11 o'clock, the Jacaranda Fiesta Bottomless Brunch at the Crown Hotel, supporting, of course, Jacaranda Festival candidate Renee Foster, and also supported by us here at 103.1. Now, if you belong to a not-for-profit organisation and you have an event coming up, we'd love to know about it. Share the details with us on our social media pages or our website, or you can also send us an email direct on community calendar at lovinglife.fm, or drop your flyer off to us at 91 Fitzroy Street. We're open from 9 o'clock each weekday, or you can call us on 6642 5097 to book us in to broadcast live from your event. The Loving Life community calendar is made possible by our wonderful station sponsor in the Bendigo Bank. They are, of course, the Better Big Bank in Skinner Street, South Grafton. Coming up in the next hour, some Things of Stone and Wood. We'll play Rihanna for you. Also some Pink and Maxine Nightingale as well. But let's have a bit of fun on this Tuesday morning. It is May 26th. And believe it or not, this is the song that got my wife and I together all those years ago. It's our, well, I guess you could say, get-together anniversary today. I'm in Grafton, she's in New Zealand.

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1: The town hall style community meetings run by Clarence Valley Council could be in jeopardy following last Thursday's monthly meeting in McLean. A notice of motion put forward by Councillor Johnston has asked for the idea to be thought through a little bit more, with Councillor Cairns and Yeager to bring back some options to councillors. Mayor Ray Smith says some lessons were learned from the Yamba meeting.
2: Yeah, I think the town hall meeting at Yamba highlighted a few deficiencies. Certainly, I think we need a proper agenda. We need security, if appropriate, whether or not we take minutes, formal minutes, whether council staff are involved. They're all aspects that need to be looked at so that when we do have our next town hall meeting, it'll be much more or better organised, and it will allow greater input from the public.
1: And despite the original idea that the meetings were to be a little more informal, Mayor Smith says it's important to have some kind of format to the meeting.
2: Yeah, well, I guess a meeting like that has to have some formalities, but again, it should be an opportunity for members of the public to put forward their concerns and thoughts.
1: He says the majority of the questions from the community that were put in writing have been answered, except for a few, and for good reason.
2: Some of them have been answered, some will be answered, and there's a couple there that I consider to be inappropriate questions, the way they've been asked. Those ones won't be answered. Accusations of lies and misconduct, things like that, that the Office of Local Government, we know now, has made their assessment. There's nothing here to see, so I don't believe those questions require answering.
1: However, Deputy Secretary of the New South Wales Office of Local Government, Brett Whitworth, earlier this year met with councillors and senior staff and says that he doesn't believe people who write letters or ask questions are serial pests.
3: I don't agree that there is nothing to see here. My message to the councillors is that there are issues that are being raised that are, you know, we're seeing iterations around the theme.
1: It's time to polish your story and make every sentence work. Find the best words you can as the deadline looms for the Long Way Home Story Competition. Entries close next Monday, June the 1st, with the theme this year, Under the Bridge. Organiser Claire Amon says it's not too late to enter.
4: Go to the Long Way Home website, which is thelongwayhomestories.com, we're on Facebook, look at the Long Way Home, if you have Facebook, and that tells you how to enter. It's got the email address, it's got all the terms and conditions, and Google the Long Way Home, Clarence Valley, and you'll find out.
1: A new report suggests systematic barriers and a perception gap among employers is leaving young people across the Clarence Valley trapped in a cycle of casual work and unemployment. National figures show young Australians are 1.3 times more likely to be unemployed and 1.5 times more likely to be underemployed than the broader adult population. Around 3 in 5 employers blame a lack of commitment from younger workers, despite transport issues, poor mental health and low confidence being identified as key barriers. Karen Massia from AKG says those issues are often greater in regional areas, highlighting the need for targeted and localised solutions.
5: So we need to give young people in regional areas and employers more voice in this conversation and work together to look at structured pathways that can move young people from casual work into permanent roles and in local industries. So understanding what the industries of the future are in each regional area, and then employers are having a say in what skills and attributes young people need to build a career.
0: Loving Life, Local Sport.
1: The Grafton Redmen snapped a 2-game losing streak with a thrilling 31-26 victory over Hastings Valley Vikings at Port Macquarie on Saturday. Grafton were at fever pitch from the start, running in 2 unanswered tries and looking like piling on a cricket score. However, to their credit, the home side produced a late onslaught to reawaken the contest. Redmen first grade coach Gary Powell praised his team's resilience and their goal line defence. But it wasn't all roses for the Redmen second grade side, who will need to focus on defence this week at training after going down 29-12 to Hastings Valley Vikings also on Saturday. The Redmen are at home in South Grafton at the Hay Street Fields this Saturday afternoon. And that's the very latest in Loving Life local news and sport. All the weather details are next.
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1: And a very good Tuesday morning to you. The Bureau says cloudy, high chance of showers today. The UVI will be moderate as we look ahead for the remainder of the week. Showers increasing tomorrow, 25 degrees, 23 and rain on Thursday. Late showers on Friday, 22. The good news, the weekend, finding up on Saturday to 23 degrees. Sunday, fine and 22. We say hello to winter on Monday, though. Mostly sunny, an overnight low of 8 with a top of just 21 degrees. Today, heading for a top of 24. Right now, though, sitting on 17 degrees at 6:07. And that is the very latest in Loving Life local news, sport and weather.

0: Rihanna, along with Kanye West and Paul McCartney in 4 5 seconds at 6:15 with Dave. This morning we'll check the Loving Life community calendar for you shortly and a national sports update at 6:30. We've got some Pink on the way with her lovely daughter Willow. We'll also play some Sherbet with our Jukebox Classic, and also on the way, a bit of The Boss, Bruce Springsteen here at Loving Life.
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0: some great covers too. 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

0: Things of Stoner Wood and happy birthday. Hello, and here at Loving Life 103.1 as you kickstart your Tuesday morning with Damo. Terrific to have your company on this brand new day, 20 minutes past six. Well, today's a very special day. Each year on the 26th of May, we mark National Sorry Day by acknowledging the Stolen Generations and the tabling of the Bringing Them Home report back in 1997. It's a day that Australians take a dedicated moment to pause, listen and understand the truth of the Stolen Generations and the profound generational impacts of removing Indigenous children from their families. Now, this year's National Sorry Day theme is From Sorry to Action, which highlights that a generation on, many of the crucial actions in the Bring in the Home report have not been taken, and that there is still a clear responsibility on governments and political leaders to drive the meaningful change. Let's remember those Stolen Generation children, Indigenous children, from not only around the Clarence Valley, but right around the country as well on this National Sorry Day, the 26th of May.
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0: Well, tell you what, pickleball is the next best thing to tennis, but it's indoors. 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Just $8 per person. It's two sessions, 2 till 4 p.m. and 4 till 6 p.m. It's proudly sponsored by the GDSE, Parkview Funeral Homes and Ladoni Constructions. 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And just $8 per person between 2 and 4 or between 4 and 6. 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We have got a national sports update coming up at 6:30. That's 7 minutes away. Here's Savage Garden, the Animal Song at 103.1.

Part six as we play the best songs of all time for your Tuesday morning. Savage Garden and the Animal Song. Latest in national sports news coming up. We'll check the local news headline for you as well. On the other side of that, a bit of Pink for you. Who doesn't like a bit of Pink for a Tuesday morning, hey? Well, she's going to do a duet with her little daughter, now a big daughter, Willow. Plus, we'll play some Sherbet too.

0: Good times and great music on Loving Life 103.1 as you kickstart your Tuesday morning with Damo for our station sponsor, Harvey Norman in Grafton and McLean. We're going to head to the Air News Desk very shortly with a national sports update. But making local news today, a new report has highlighted the growing challenges facing young workers across the Clarence Valley. Regional transport problems, low confidence and mental health issues are among those being blamed for keeping many young people stuck in casual work or unemployment. Meanwhile, Clarence Valley Council is reviewing its town hall community meetings after feedback from recent sessions, with councillors expected to consider new options soon. And in local sport, the Grafton Redmen have snapped a two-game losing streak with a five-point win over Hastings Valley Vikings in Port Macquarie on Saturday. Those details and more in full coming up in our local news at 7 o'clock. But right now, let's head to the Air Sports Desk with a national sports update.
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2: This is Air Sport Australia First Edition. Good morning, I'm Lee Harrison. Tributes pouring in for AFL legend and Fight MND campaigner Neil Danaher, who's passed away at the age of 65. Alex Riddell reports.
3: Neil Danaher has passed away surrounded by his family after a courageous 13-year battle with motor neuron disease. Part of the famous Danaher family, who were the first quartet of brothers to play in the same game, the man known as the Reverend won the Essendon Best and Fairest Award in 1981, while later in his career coaching Melbourne to a grand final in 2000. Victorian Premier Jacinta Allen has confirmed the Danaher family have accepted the offer of a state funeral. While CEO of Fight MND, Matt Tilley, has thanked everyone who supported the charity and the work of Neil Danaher.
4: When we all come together, we can actually change the world. And he has changed the world and he's left it a pretty remarkable place.
3: Danaher's charity has so far raised more than $115 million as the fight against the beast continues.
5: There's a saying, when all's said and done, more is said than done. And the mark of a person is not what they say, it's what they do.
3: Alex Riddell, Melbourne.
2: And the AFL has confirmed the selection order for tonight's AFL mid-season rookie draft. Cellar dwellers Essendon get the first pick, followed by second-last Richmond, the West Coast Eagles and Carlton. To rugby league now, and Stephen Crichton insists he's refreshed and ready to rock and roll in the State of Origin opener. The Blues centre rested from training early in Origin camp as he managed a shoulder injury. Crichton says the break has done him good.
6: Got to rest up a couple of days, which is good for the body and for the mind as well. But the last few couple training sessions has just good being around the boys, and the energy that the boys bring into camp and that as well has been good.
2: ARL Commission Chairman Peter Volandis is sidestepping questions about taking over as Andrew Abdo's full-time replacement as chief executive of the NRL. Abdo's stepping down from the role in July to join Tennis Australia. It's led many to assume Volandis will step up to run the game on a day-to-day basis.
7: As I said, today's not about me. I don't want to make it about me. It's about, you know, the devastating situation we're in that Andrew's leaving us. That's what I'm focusing on today.
2: Tennis, and it was another day of mixed results for the Aussies at Roland Garros. Air Sport's Paul Walsh has the details.
8: 30-year-old Thanasi Kokkinakis has overcome the Paris heat, lack of serious match practice and a parochial French crowd to come back from two sets to love down to register a gutsy 6-7, 6-2, 4-6, 6-3, 7-5 first-round victory over the local Terence Atman. After enduring yet more surgery 18 months ago, Kokkinakis was at his defiant best over the 4 hours and 18 minutes to secure yet another memorable victory. Daria Kasatkina was a straight set winner, as was Alex de Minaur over Toby Paul from the UK, winning 6-4, 6-4, 6-2.
9: Very happy. First match, never easy playing against a qualifier who's got a lot of confidence, and for me, a very tidy performance, exactly what I wanted.
8: News not so good for Rinki Hijikata, Alexander Vukic, Mia Joint, Talia Gibson and Emerson Jones, who were all first-round casualties. News not so good for Rinki Hijikata, Alexander Vukic, Mia Joint, Talia Gibson and Emerson Jones, who were all first-round casualties. Paul Walsh.

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6: A cloudy Tuesday, high chance of showers today with some light winds and the UVI moderate as we head for a top of 24 degrees. More showers increasing tomorrow, 25 and 23 degrees and rain on Thursday. Late showers by Friday, a top of 22. Looking ahead for the weekend, the last weekend of autumn, 23 degrees and sunny on Saturday and 22 and fine on Sunday. And then winter really does start. Overnight low of 8 with a top of 21 degrees on Monday. Right now sitting on 17 degrees across the Clarence Valley at 23 to 7. That is the latest in national sports news and weather. You're now up to date.

Oh, that's the end of the song. That is Pink and also Willow, her lovely daughter, and Cover Me in Sunshine, If Only It Were True. Not much sun around.

0: today as we head for a time of 24 degrees. A bit more rain on the cards and a few showers here and there. Right now, though, sitting on 17 degrees across the Clarence Valley. We'll do our Jukebox Classic for you next and also check the Loving Life community calendar. Wake up, Damo.
1: 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The Mighty Blue and White will take on Maxville. Don't miss all the action of Group 2 Rugby League right here in the Jacaranda City. 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

0: Herbert, and how's that? 10 minutes away from our local news at 7 o'clock. 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
0: Well, of course, we loved the Grafton Model Aero Club's big Fun Fly weekend. 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It's the Wings and Wheels. 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The Loving Life Community Calendar. 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

Guy Sebastian, and like that. Hey, coming up after the news at 7 o'clock, we're catching up with multi-Golden Guitar winner James Blundell from his farm at Stanthorpe. He's just released a brand new single, which is a tribute to his late brother, off his current album. We'll talk to James about that. And also his duets he's been doing with Patsy and Dave. Of course, we caught up with James, Patsy and Dave, Jane and I, at the Tamworth Country Music Festival in January this year, with a couple of the different songs that they've been singing. Well, they've got another one out, something about getting old. Don't know if that's a bit of a dig at me or not. Not everything's about you, Damo, so my wife says. Oh. True though, Coach G, isn't it? Do you get that from Alison? And she says, not everything's about you, Coach G. 4 to 7. No, that's not how she talks, by the way. Morning, Alison. Hello, Luca. Hope you're well this morning.

0: 103.1. Loving Life Local News. The town hall style community meetings run by Clarence Valley Council could be in jeopardy following last Thursday's monthly meeting in McLean. A notice of motion put forward by Councillor Johnston has asked for the idea to be thought through a little bit more, with Councillor Cairns and Yeager to bring back some options to councillors. Mayor Ray Smith says some lessons were learned from the Yamba meeting.
1: Yeah, I think the town hall meeting at Yamba highlighted a few deficiencies. Certainly, I think we need a proper agenda. We need security, if appropriate, whether or not we take minutes, formal minutes, whether council staff are involved. They're all aspects that need to be looked at so that when we do have our next town hall meeting, it'll be much more or better organised, and it will allow greater input from the public.
0: And despite the original idea that the meetings were to be a little more informal, Mayor Smith says it's important to have some kind of format to the meeting.
1: Yeah, well, I guess a meeting like that has to have some formalities, but again, it should be an opportunity for members of the public to put forward their concerns and thoughts.
0: He says the majority of the questions from the community that were put in writing have been answered, except for a few, and for good reason.
1: Some of them have been answered, some will be answered, and there's a couple there that I consider to be inappropriate questions, the way they've been asked. Those ones won't be answered. Accusations of lies and misconduct, things like that, that the Office of Local Government, we know now, has made their assessment. There's nothing here to see, so I don't believe those questions require answering.
0: However, Deputy Secretary of the New South Wales Office of Local Government, Brett Whitworth, earlier this year met with councillors and senior staff and says that he doesn't believe people who write letters or ask questions are serial pests.
2: I don't agree that there is nothing to see here. My message to the councillors is that there are issues that are being raised that are, you know, we're seeing iterations around the theme.
0: It's time to polish your story and make every sentence work. Find the best words you can as the deadline looms for the Long Way Home Story Competition. Entries close next Monday, June the 1st, with the theme this year, Under the Bridge. Organiser Claire Amon says it's not too late to enter.
3: Go to the Long Way Home website, which is thelongwayhomestories.com, or we're on Facebook, look at The Long Way Home, if you have Facebook, and that tells you how to enter. It's got the email address, it's got all the terms and conditions, and Google The Long Way Home, Clarence Valley, and you'll find out.
0: A new report suggests systematic barriers and a perception gap among employers is leaving young people across the Clarence Valley trapped in a cycle of casual work and unemployment. National figures show young Australians are 1.3 times more likely to be unemployed and 1.5 times more likely to be underemployed than the broader adult population. Around 3 in 5 employers blame a lack of commitment from younger workers, despite transport issues, poor mental health and low confidence being identified as key barriers. Karen Massia from AKG says those issues are often greater in regional areas, highlighting the need for targeted and localised solutions.
4: So we need to give young people in regional areas and employers more voice in this conversation and work together to look at structured pathways that can move young people from casual work into permanent roles and in local industries. So understanding what the industries of the future are in each regional area, and then employers are having a say in what skills and attributes young people need to build a career.
0: Loving Life, Local Sport. The Grafton Redmen snapped a 2-game losing streak with a thrilling 31-26 victory over Hastings Valley Vikings at Port Macquarie on Saturday. Grafton were at fever pitch from the start, running in 2 unanswered tries and looking like piling on a cricket score. However, to their credit, the home side produced a late onslaught to reawaken the contest. Redmen first grade coach Gary Powell praised his team's resilience and their goal line defence. But it wasn't all roses for the Redmen second grade side, who will need to focus on defence this week at training after going down 29-12 to Hastings Valley Vikings also on Saturday. The Redmen are at home in South Grafton at the Hay Street Fields this Saturday afternoon. And that's the very latest in Loving Life Local News and Sport. All the weather details are next.
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0: Cloudy today, high chance of showers and some light winds about. The UVI will be moderate today. Looking ahead for tomorrow, showers increasing in 25. Rain on Thursday, 23, and late thunder now on Friday, the top of 22. Saturday, mostly fine and sunny in 23. The same for Sunday in 22. A bit cooler though on Monday, an overnight temp of 8 as we say hello to the first day of winter and a top of 21. 24, our expected top today. We've had 3.2 mils of rain since 9 o'clock yesterday morning at the airport. Right now sitting on 17 degrees. At 7 past 7, that is the latest in Loving Life local news, sport and weather.

0: a song called I'm Suddenly Old, recorded by Patsy and David, also with our mate James Blundell, who's on the phone for a bit of a chat. G'day, James.
1: Damien, how are you?
0: Oh, look, I am terrific. What a great song, because that really comes down to the fact that I'm getting old. I've just about to hit the half-century mark.
1: Mate, you're just a pup. I've got nearly 12 years on you. I can tell you 5-0 doesn't hurt a bit. None of them do, but there's a moment of clarity where you realise that you should have accumulated enough knowledge to save yourself some bumps by now.
0: Yeah, well, you would think so, wouldn't you? You learn from your mistakes, but no, never, never, as my wife keeps on telling me. Hey, mate, since we last spoke, that was, of course, in Tamworth at the Country Music Festival. You've recorded quite a few songs with Patsy and Dave.
1: Yeah, that's correct. Well, the two are recorded, but we are in a perpetual writing process. I find them both, they're remarkable people. Dave's got a great musical sensibility, and Patsy is a lawyer by profession, so I've seen her go from quite an ephemeral artist with great creative ideas to take the phone call that was from her other life, and I thought, that's a woman I wouldn't want to piss off. She's fantastic. So it's a great dynamic, but I've always enjoyed collaborations, and just recently in the last 12 months or so, there's been several, and Patsy and Dave is one of the really enjoyable ones, and we're doing some live dates together, which is, they're just great company.
0: Yeah, no, fantastic. And they're a great couple too, aren't they?
1: Yeah, very much so. And I've moved off the point you made when you introduced the song, is that when I first heard it, because it was 3/4 complete, and it just appealed to me straight away. I thought it had a beautiful combination of an important sentiment and not jovial, but a beautifully light-hearted presentation, which really underscores the whole point that, you know, if you're not enjoying life by the time you turn 50, you probably missed the point.
0: Yeah. Exactly. I totally get where you're coming from. Now, you're a farmer, other than a musician. How's life on the farm at the moment for you?
1: We have been in 10 months of drought. We regarded 2018, 2019 as our worst drought years for about 50 years. And you think when that's taken place, you'll probably not see another one of that magnitude in your own lifetime. But it stopped raining for us in September last year, and it's been hideous. We're completely out of surface water. But as I'm speaking to you, we're sitting under some good-looking clouds with a Bureau of Meteorology forecast saying we may get up to 3.5 inches over the next 4 days. That would effectively break the drought, because it would replenish surface water, which everybody's out of. And you can't feed the livestock, but you can't create water. That's a tough one.
0: And how have you been handling the whole diesel on the farm and the fuel prices and so forth?
1: Yeah, very noticeable. We're fortunate, as much as our diesel consumption is only smaller vehicles, but I've just finished our weekly podcast with a guy who reports for us all over Australia, but he drives a Primeval. His usual top up is either 800 or 1,000 litres, and that is a very good vantage point as to what diesel is doing in general to the bigger producers, and it's just the schmozzle, you know. As we step back from what it all means and the fluctuating fuel prices and Mayday, Mayday, and then not Mayday from everybody, what it underscores is we should never, as a nation, have been unable to supply our own fuel needs, which we've done in the past, and perhaps this will kick us back into gear to doing the same thing again.
0: You're certainly regarded as one of Australia's finest storytellers, and that certainly shows on your current album, Patience Wins. But you've penned a very moving and personal tribute to your late brother.
1: Yeah, look, Pete and I, thank you. As I've said to a couple of close friends, that it's really the only substantial acknowledgement of Pete's passing I've been able to contribute, because it was very sudden, and with the demise of your parents, I think we're programmed to accept that. It's part of the circle of life. Losing a sibling, and I've spoken to probably 20 or 30 people who have, takes a lot of adjusting to, because they're one of the few things you take in your life as a consistent reality. And I wanted to acknowledge that in a meaningful way, because Pete, my brother, was a very, very good musician and loved music, and his influences on my musicality really strong. He was a member of the record club when we used to get vinyl sent in the mail, and that introduced me to Eric Clapton and Dire Straits and Pink Floyd, which I was on a fairly steady diet of Slim Dusty and the Seekers back then. So to have this track, it's played by some of the finest musicians in the world, Larry Campbell, Justin Whipp, Bill Payne from Little Feet, Lincoln Schvelder, who is Boss Gags' bass player, would have satisfied a lot of Pete's criteria. But to me, the alchemy of it is I'd written and written and written the body of it to where I knew that I was missing probably the most important part, which was to tie it all up in a simple sentence that people would respond to having been in a similar situation. And I called Mick Barker, who's been a good friend for some 15, 20 years now. And it's an unlikely friendship because Nick is the king of Australian pub rock, and he is a very self-deprecating, which he should never be, highly intelligent, very articulate, very funny, but very dry. And I rang him and said, mate, I'm boring myself senseless here. What do I do? And he said, well, just listen to what you got. And within 20 minutes, an objective viewpoint with a guy with a great world attitude unlocked it. So as the song, it ticks all the boxes that make music magical to me. And I love the fact that it was dedicated to Pete, who lived for music. He founded a talent quest on Keppel Island. He's been in radio. He was really committed to music.
0: And just like your good self, I mean, you've been playing music since Adam was a boy, I guess you could say.
1: And that's the old one, since Jesus played halfback for Jerusalem, which I've always enjoyed. But I turned 61 last year, and I realised that I dedicated the meaningful part of my adult life to the two most fickle industries known to mankind, which is music and farming. But then again, I haven't had a dull moment. I wouldn't have it any other way in hindsight.
0: And do you have a studio on the farm?
1: Enough recording gear that to go to a facility is to do a final recording. So, yes, I mean, the evolution in what you can do at home now has been substantial, and along with the evolution of internet and communications, it makes living in regional Australia far more practical from a creative point of view. So just enough to get by, but if it's serious, then I'm old school enough to revert to a studio with someone who knows what they're doing at the desk.
0: But not old school enough to go back to reel to reel.
1: Oh, you know, I miss it. I've just finished this conversation, and I love the fact you even know what it is, but 2-inch tape. I was lucky enough to record the first 3 albums on 2-inch tape and be released on vinyl and cassette, which everybody thinks is hysterical nowadays. But when you look at, and you work in radio, so editing file or wave file, you look at it on the screen, you pick your edit points. Back then, you had to run the tape through the heads of the machine manually, like with your hands on the reel,
0: yep.
1: And then get a razor and cut the tape and
0: that's right.
1: Christ, you got the right spot.
0: Yeah.
1: I regard the privilege of having recorded on 2-inch reel-to-reel tape as a genuine, a proper privilege.
0: Well, it's funny you say that because I go back to my days of being first on air commercially at 2PK in Parks, and that's exactly what we had to do when we recorded ads and so forth. You'd have the music on one track and voiceover on the other, and then you went to the 8-track, and that was a challenge in itself.
1: Yeah, and those cassettes were about the size of a VHS, remember? An 8-track cassette was a big bit of gear. And look, I think we're lucky to have lived through all the formats because, you know, when digital started at a low bit rate at 265, you could definitely tell the difference between analog recording and digital recording. And I mean, digital's now up to nearly infinitesimal small increments of sample rate. But I really believe I can still tell the difference between music recorded onto 2-inch tape and music recorded digitally.
0: Yeah, very much so. James, it's been great catching up with you. Hopefully we can see you in our neck of the woods again real soon. And
1: you will be down there.
0: Hear some of your magnificent music. Let's have a listen right now to your current single called Your Own Sweet Time. Appreciate your time, and let's hope you get plenty of rain.
1: Thanks, Damien. I'll let you know how we go.
0: James Blundell, our special guest, and here is his current single from the album Patience Wins. 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

0: Right across the Clarence Valley, this is Loving Life 103.1, and James Blundell paying tribute to his late brother and a song called Your Own Sweet Time. That song off his album, which is Australia's number one country album, Patient Wins. Hello, it is Damo with you. Coming up after 7:30 this morning, we'll be catching up with the President-elect of Grafton Midday Rotary, Amanda Bryan. She'll tell us about some details about a new program for the youth that Grafton Midday Rotary are looking at running. There's an information afternoon coming up next Wednesday. Amanda will join us in the studio just after 7:30 this morning. Plus, we'll also catch up with the principal from South Grafton High School and what's happening on Saturday night at the Criterion Theatre. It's a rock and roll night. Sam's going to join us on the phone as well. That's all still to come between now and 9 here at Loving Life 103.1. We're live, local and loving it right across the Clarence Valley. Thanks to our station sponsor, Harvey Norman in Grafton and McLean.
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0: 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You are kickstarting your day with Damo for our station sponsor, Harvey Norman in Grafton and McLean. We'll head to the Air News Desk in a matter of moments. But first, let's see what's making local news today. If you've been thinking about entering the Long Way Home Story competition, guess what? Time is running out. Entries close on Monday, but organisers are encouraging you to still get creative around this year's theme, Under the Bridge. Clarence Valley Council is looking at possible changes to its town hall style meetings after concerns were raised during last week's council meeting in McLean. And in local sport, the Grafton Redmen held off a late comeback from Hastings Valley Vikings to claim victory on Saturday, 31 points to 26. All the details in full coming up at 8 o'clock, but right now, let's head to the Air News Desk with a national news update.
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2: Air News Headlines, I'm Lee Harrison. Making news today, the next group of women with links to ISIS are being warned they could face arrest as soon as they arrive in Australia. At least six women and 14 children are understood to be on their way home, expected to land in Melbourne and Sydney later today. Iran's foreign ministry is warning a deal with the US is not imminent, but acknowledged some progress has been made in talks. A spokesperson in Tehran says they've reached an agreement on a large portion of issues. Investment in renewable projects in Australia has dropped by 50% over the past year, dipping to a 10-year low in 2025. The Clean Energy Council is releasing its annual report, warning the energy transition is at a critical juncture. And the World Health Organization's warning the current Ebola outbreak in Central Africa is outpacing the emergency health response. More than 200 people are believed to have died in Democratic Republic of Congo and a smaller outbreak in Uganda. In air sport, Geelong forward Tyson Stengel has taken a positive step towards his AFL comeback, returning to Cats training. And at the French Open, Alex de Minaur has defeated British qualifier Toby Samuel 6-4, 6-4, 6-2 to reach the second round. These stories and more today. This is Air News.
3: The Grafton Ghosts are back home this Saturday at Frank McGowan Field. The Mighty Blue and White will take on Maxville. Don't miss all the action of Group 2 Rugby League right here in the Jacaranda City. The Ghosts will be keen to get a win in all grades, but will Maxville have other ideas? The Grafton Ghosts, proudly sponsored by the Crown Hotel, VMC Construction, the Grafton Brewery, NJS Concreting, and the Clarence Valley's Loving Life 103.1.
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0: As the rain starts to tumble down in Fitzroy Street this morning, the Bureau says more of that hour coming our way throughout the day with the UVI moderate. More showers increasing tomorrow, 25. Rain on Thursday, 23, and late thunder on Friday, 22. 23 degrees and sunny on Saturday.

0: Good times and great music, loving life 103.1. That is Fairground and Simply Red as you kickstart your Tuesday morning with Damo. Thanks to our station sponsor, Harvey Norman in Grafton and McLean. Well, something exciting is happening at Grafton Midday Rotary. They've got a free event coming up for 12 to 30-year-olds. And I'm pleased to say in the studio is President-elect Amanda Bryan. Hello, how are you?
1: Good morning, I'm well, thank you. How are you?
0: I'm terrific. Thank you for coming in so early this morning.
1: You're welcome.
0: Now, this is a new initiative from Grafton Midday Rotary, is that right?
1: It is. So what we're looking to do is get the young people involved in the Clarence

0: Valley area, particularly around Grafton and South Grafton area, and give them something to come to where they can connect with each other and make friendships and belong as a group and do something good for the community.
1: That's a fantastic idea. It's called the Grafton Rotaract and Interact Youth Club. So yes. is Rotaract part of Rotary?
0: It is. So it's the young club for people that are aged 18 and over. We've just put an age limit of 30 there, but essentially you can be, you know, any age you want. But ideally we'd love those older members to come into our club and be doing some good in the community there. So the idea of Rotaract is it's about taking action in the community. It's a leadership developing leadership skills for young people. It's about making friends and participating in society. And the idea is that our older members who have been with the club for a long time, so the more experienced members, will take their skills and use those to mentor the younger people to develop them into leaders.
1: What a great idea. I think this is something that has been missing in our community.
0: It is, yeah. I think children and families are really looking for something to belong to. When we were growing up, I don't know about you, but when I was growing up, we did roller skating and discos and things like that, but there's not much of that around. Mm.
1: Now, you've got an information night coming up next Wednesday, the 3rd of June, with free pizza.
0: Yes.
1: That's got to attract a few people.
0: I hope so. That's the idea. Yeah.
1: So what can we expect at the Crown Hotel from 6 o'clock?
0: So we'll start with pizza and just letting everybody get comfortable and getting to know each other and introducing each other. And then from there, we've got our past district governor, Andy Rajapaski. He's coming down to run the session for the young people. So essentially, there's two youth clubs. There's one called Rotaract from 18 years on, and there's the Interact Club for 12 to 18 years. And the idea of that, it's about international action, Interact. So it's supporting the young people to get their hand in knowing what community service is about, to grow themselves and learn about service above self. So from 6:20, 6:30-ish,
1: yep.
0: Andy will provide information on what those clubs are about. There's absolutely no pressure to join or do anything like that. It's just an information session. And then from there, we'll gather interest and see what happens.
1: What a great idea. I think this is magnificent. Well done to Grafton Midday Rotary for putting this together. Because again, like I said, I think it's something that we've just got that missing link in the community between our youth and our adults and the community.
0: Yes. And thank you so much for supporting us to spread the word about this initiative. We're hoping some good comes of it.
1: Yeah, indeed. All right. So next Wednesday, the 3rd of June, 6 o'clock for free pizza, 6:20 for the information night at the Crown Hotel. Now, look, if people can't get there, what is the best way to find out more details?
0: So they can either reach out to us. There's an email address on all the promotional material. It's secretarygmrotary@gmail.com. So if you email that, you can find out anything you like. Make contact with us through our Facebook page, send us a message through there, or you can contact me directly.
1: Fantastic. Yep. And congratulations, President-elect.
0: Thank
1: you. So changeover dinner's coming up soon.
0: It is, 27th of June, so I'm quite excited. At the moment we also have a community survey going around, so if anyone's interested in filling in that, it takes 60 seconds and we're just trying to understand exactly what the community needs that isn't currently being met, so that we can run some projects and fundraising initiatives to support the community in those spaces.
1: What a great idea. Well, we'll definitely catch up with you when you're officially the president.
0: Thank you.
1: Good on you, Amanda. Thank you. Have a great week. Amanda Bryan, President-elect, talking about that great initiative from Grafton Midday Rotary. It is the Grafton Rotaract and Interact Youth Club Information Night next Wednesday, the 3rd of June, from 6 o'clock at the Crown Hotel for free pizza and 6:20 for the information session. As we continue with the best songs of all time, this is Taylor Dane, Until It's My Heart, here at Loving Life 103.1.

0: It is Taylor Dayne and Tell It to My Heart, a flashback to 1988. 12 minutes away from our local news at 8 o'clock. Very shortly, we'll catch up with the school principal from South Grafton High School to see what's been happening there over the last 7 days.
1: The 2026 Clarence Valley Business Award nominations are now open. 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The 2026 Clarence Valley Business Awards, presented by the combined Clarence Valley Business Chamber, including the Grafton Chamber of Commerce, Business Yamba, McLean District Business Chamber, Business New South Wales, Northern New South Wales, and sponsored by Clarence Valley Council and the Clarence Valley's Loving Life 103.1.
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0: It is our G-Pots Classic here at Loving Life, 103.1. Thanks to Grafton Mazda, our proud station sponsor in Turf Street. Yes to me, yes to you, yes today. At 7 minutes away from our local news at 8 o'clock. Well, every Tuesday morning, we catch up with the school principal from, of course, South Grafton High School. Daniel Moore's on the line. Morning, Daniel. How are we this morning?
1: Fantastic, Damien. Yourself?
0: Not too bad. You guys had a pretty busy week this week and some busy weeks coming up with some excursions taking place.
1: Yeah, it seems like there's plenty on this week and it seems like everything was going to happen on Thursday. But, look, to kick things off, yesterday our Year 11 students started their preparation for Heron Island, which happens in about 4 weeks' time. Year 11 biology marine studies students have been travelling up there for close to 20 years now. And it's nearly like a rite of passage for a lot of our Year 11 kids, but they started yesterday with their snorkelling assessment and making sure that they actually are going to be okay to be in the water up there. But it's a great opportunity, really reinforces what they do in the classroom. And I know that every year 11 students really look forward to getting up there and experiencing what it is like on that island. And I think every year there's a story that comes back, whether or not it's experiencing, you know, turtles on the beach or a shark on the reef or whatever that case may be. But certainly something that's been really valued over many, many years.
0: Oh, that is fantastic. Now, you've got some career opportunities coming up for some of the students too.
1: Yeah, look, this week, a few things happening. On Wednesday, there's the Aviation Expo. So that's happening for students where they'll be able to find out, obviously, about careers in that industry, whether that's being a pilot for some. There's Air Force representation there or air services on the ground and air traffic control. And that's followed up on Thursday where we've actually got there's a Career Connection Expo happening down at Coffs where students will be able to talk to representatives from a vast range of industries. There'll be tourism, agri-foods, creative industries, defence forces again. So lots of opportunities for our kids to see what is out there for them post-school.
0: That is fantastic. And you've got a market day happening for years 10 to 12 on Thursday.
1: Yeah, so this is something that's been happening for many years, but it's putting their theory into practice, so to speak. So year 10 commerce, year 11 and 12 business studies students will be running their market day in the school's main quadrangle on Thursday at the second break. So it's a chance for them to try their hand at running a small business, if only for a day. But see in practical terms, I suppose, what it takes to make a dollar these days. Looking forward to seeing how they go. And I also recommend that everybody get down there to support the cream pie throwing stall, where the main victim will be myself, I understand. So, look, encourage everyone to get down there and support the market day. These guys are really just trying to, I suppose, put something out there, come up with a business that they think will make a few dollars and just follow it right through from seeing how much work it takes to make a profit these days.
0: You're a brave man, that's what I can say.
1: We'll see how we go.
0: Now, of course, the biggest morning tea on last week and the staff really stepped up.
1: Yeah, look, really, really happy, but also just wanted to thank all of our staff who participated and contributed to the Biggest Morning Tea. It's a great cause, obviously, but in particular, big thanks to Mel Nichols, who is my business manager at South High and really drives this every single year. And this year, it's been great to see that $1,450 will be raised going to cancer research. So great outcome and a big thank you to everybody that participated by donating goods or bringing some food along, but also just donating money to that cause. So
0: yeah, that is fantastic. Well, as always, thank you, Daniel. I appreciate that. And good luck with the cream pie throwing competition. And we'll speak to you next week.
1: Will do, Damien. Great stuff. Thank
0: that
1: you.
0: Is our school chatter this morning. Daniel Moore, of course, the school principal from South Grafton High School, our guest this morning. 3 to 8.

0: 103.1. Loving Life Local News.
1: The Town Hall style community meetings run by Clarence Valley Council could be in jeopardy following last Thursday's monthly meeting in McLean. A notice of motion put forward by Councillor Johnston has asked for the idea to be thought through a little bit more, with Councillor Cairns and Yeager to bring back some options to councillors. Mayor Ray Smith says some lessons were learned from the Yamba meeting.
2: Yeah, I think the town hall meeting at Yamba highlighted a few deficiencies. Certainly, I think we need a proper agenda. We need security, if appropriate. Whether or not we take minutes, formal minutes, whether council staff are involved, they're all aspects that need to be looked at so that when we do have our next town hall meeting, it'll be much more or better organised and it will allow greater input from the public.
1: And despite the original idea that the meetings were to be a little more informal, Mayor Smith says it's important to have some kind of format to the meeting.
2: Yeah, well, I guess a meeting like that has to have some formalities, but again, it should be an opportunity for members of the public to put forward their concerns and thoughts.
1: He says the majority of the questions from the community that were put in writing have been answered, except for a few, and for good reason.
2: Some of them have been answered, some will be answered, and there's a couple there that I consider to be inappropriate questions, the way they've been asked. Those ones won't be answered. Accusations of lies and misconduct, things like that, that the Office of Local Government, we know now, has made their assessment. There's nothing here to see, so I don't believe those questions require answering.
1: However, Deputy Secretary of the New South Wales Office of Local Government, Brett Whitworth, earlier this year met with councillors and senior staff and says that he doesn't believe people who write letters or ask questions are serial pests.
3: I don't agree that there is nothing to see here. My message to the councillors is that there are issues that are being raised that are, you know, we're seeing iterations around the theme.
1: It's time to polish your story and make every sentence work. Find the best words you can as the deadline looms for the Long Way Home Story Competition. Entries close next Monday, June the 1st, with the theme this year, Under the Bridge. Organiser Claire Amon says it's not too late to enter.
4: Go to the Long Way Home website, which is thelongwayhomestories.com, or we're on Facebook, look at The Long Way Home, if you have Facebook, and that tells you how to enter. It's got the email address, it's got all the terms and conditions, and Google The Long Way Home, Clarence Valley, and you'll find out.
1: A new report suggests systematic barriers and a perception gap among employers is leaving young people across the Clarence Valley trapped in a cycle of casual work and unemployment. National figures show young Australians are 1.3 times more likely to be unemployed and 1.5 times more likely to be underemployed than the broader adult population. Around 3 in 5 employers blame a lack of commitment from younger workers, despite transport issues, poor mental health and low confidence being identified as key barriers. Karen Massier from AKG says those issues are often greater in regional areas, highlighting the need for targeted and localised solutions.
5: So we need to give young people in regional areas and employers more voice in this conversation and work together to look at structured pathways that can move young people from casual work into permanent roles and in local industries, so understanding what the industries of the future are in each regional area, and then employers are having a say in what skills and attributes young people need to build a career.
0: Loving Life, Local Sport.
1: The Grafton Redmen snapped a 2-game losing streak with a thrilling 31-26 victory over Hastings Valley Vikings at Port Macquarie on Saturday. Grafton were at fever pitch from the start, running in 2 unanswered tries and looking like piling on a cricket score. However, to their credit, the home side produced a late onslaught to reawaken the contest. Redmen first grade coach Gary Powell praised his team's resilience and their goal line defence. But it wasn't all roses for the Redmen second grade side, who will need to focus on defence this week at training after going down 29-12 to Hastings Valley Vikings also on Saturday. The Redmen are at home in South Grafton at the Hay Street Fields this Saturday afternoon. And that's the very latest in Loving Life Local News and Sport. All the weather details are next.
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1: High chance of showers for your Tuesday, light winds about, and the UVI will be moderate. Looking ahead for tomorrow, more heavy showers and 25. Rain about on Thursday, 23. Late showers on Friday, 22. Clearing showers Saturday, 23. Sunny on Sunday and 22 degrees. And back to work Monday, the first day of winter. Fine and sunny and 21. Today we're heading for 24. Right now sitting on 18 degrees at 8 minutes past 8. That is the latest in local news, sport and weather. And now you're up to date.

0: It is Starship all the way back to 1985 when we built this city on rock and roll. What a good song to lead into our next guest. And of course, she is from the Rock and Roll Dance Lessons for the Rock and Robins Youth Dance Group in the Clarence Valley. And I'm pleased to say Samantha is on the line this morning. Hey, Sam, how are you?
1: Yeah, really good, Damo. How are you?
0: Look, terrific. What a great way to intro the actual segment this morning. You have been doing these rock and roll dance lessons for our kids, 5 to 17-year-olds, with the Rock and Robins for the last couple of months.
1: Yeah, we have now, about 8 weeks' worth of lessons, and we are absolutely having a ball. And you're so right. This city is built on rock and roll, so that's what we want to do. We want to bring rock and roll back to Grafton, make it come alive with our youth, and continue it on.
0: Now, your two kids, Mia and Aston, are with you this morning. Hey, guys, how are we?
2: Good.
0: Now, Mia, first of all, why do you like rock and roll dancing so much?
2: Well, ever since I was little in Victoria, we always did rock and roll dancing, and I really just felt like it was another way of expressing yourself.
0: And Aston, what's so good about going to the rock and roll lessons of a Wednesday at the Criterion Theatre?
3: I love it because we all get together and learn different steps, and we get to express ourselves and have fun.
0: And do you have a bit of a dance off with Mum and Dad on the Saturday night when you have the big rock and roll dance night?
3: Yeah. Sometimes.
0: And who generally wins, Mia?
3: Mostly me.
0: Yeah.
3: The kids always win. They're always the star of the show.
0: And isn't it fantastic that you've got your two young kids that are growing up with that music that you can actually understand the lyrics to and actually understand the music?
3: Oh, definitely. Like, there's always good values within what we do. It's all family orientated and safe for the kids. So the music's there, the love of dance, the fitness, they're getting together and just being social with one another. It's got some great components that every kid deserves.
0: Now, you're still taking kids to sign up for the Rock and Robins Youth Dance Group. That's on a Wednesday afternoon at the Criterion Theatre. What time does that get underway?
3: Yeah, definitely. So 4 o'clock to 5 o'clock are our lessons every Wednesday during school term. People can either go online and they can sign up and register so we know your child's name and what we need to cater for, or they can just show up at the Criterion and rock in, and we'll help them start in a group that's suitable for them. So we run two groups now because we've got about 20 children that can rock up on it any Wednesday.
0: Wow.
3: So we run an older children's class, and they go all the way up to 17-year-olds. So they're very entertaining to watch. And then we run the younger children, so they're all the way down to 5-year-olds. So any child's welcome. We have children from a range of schools in Grafton, homeschools as well. We also have children from NDIS and any learning ability. So we will cater for any child because every child deserves to dance.
0: Yeah, absolutely. And the great thing is it is absolutely free.
3: It is absolutely free for families. And what we do is we fundraise for our group, and all the money goes back to the children so that one day when they're ready and their confidence is built up, we can give back to Grafton and perform for other people for free and spread the joy and the love and watch people really love rock and roll.
0: Yeah, which is fantastic. Now, coming up on Saturday night, it's your second big rock and roll family dance night at the Criterion with Vanessa Lee and the Retro Train.
3: Yeah, so we can't wait for this one. This is going to be so exciting. So doors open at 6 o'clock. The band starts at 6:30 and we'll play through till 9:30. Vanessa Lee and the Retro Train are a 5-piece band, so it's going to be amazing with all the musical instruments up there. It's going to be loud. It's going to be a lot of fun. We've got games. We've got raffles. We have all sorts of surprises and prizes for people on the night. So just a big shout out to, again, our community that's got behind us. Grafton is such a wonderful community. We have people that have donated prizes towards our raffle, and all of that money raised, again, goes straight back into our Rock and Robins kids group. So we're just a big shout out to Toy World, who's got a lovely pack, Evolve Nails in South Grafton, Somewhere Over the Rainbow, a psychic medium, has got a voucher for us. A Clock Tower Hotel has got a coffee and cake voucher in the raffle. Farmer Lou's, $20 voucher, so you can stock up on your veggies. Best and Less, if you need to do a bit of clothes shopping. And you've even got the chance now to get a Mamma Mia Criterion Theatre ticket in the raffle as well. We've got lots of other little packs, but this time our big difference is we've got some dance lessons from Big River Rockers. So we work very closely with the Big River Rockers, as they are the coaches, the same coaches that we use for the children. And we are classed, I guess, as the Young River Rockers. So we're hoping that one day, once they finish the kids' classes, when they get older, they'll roll on and become our Big River Rockers and our future of rock and roll in Grafton.
0: That is absolutely fantastic. Now, do we need to buy tickets before the night?
3: Oh, I would strongly suggest it. This is going to be an amazing experience, and we do have to cap it at 100 people. So, unfortunately, if you rock up and the tickets are sold, we can't let you in. So please, please, please jump onto Humanitix online to get your tickets. It's $20 for adults, and the kids are free. As long as there is an adult at the table, the kids are completely free. You can bring your own nibbles, bring your own drinks. It's meant to be a nice, casual, friendly, social night. So we're making it as affordable as we can for families. So please come out, dress up. There's a dress-up prize as well for adults and kids. The adults receive a beautiful bottle of wine from Village Green, and the kids will have a special little lolly or Lego surprise. And there's even a door prize. So for just walking in the door and getting a ticket with us, you get a prize worth $40. And there is also a first ticket prize. So if you did go online and book the first ticket, that person will be winning a $20 Bunnings voucher.
0: Wow.
3: So... There is plenty of reasons to come, whether you love dancing or music or you just want to win a prize.
0: That is fantastic, Sam. And kids, I know that you must be looking forward to another night of rock and roll dancing. Do you get to dance at home to the music?
2: Yeah, we mostly dance downstairs where it's a bit cleaner and it's cooler and we got more space.
0: Oh, that is fantastic. Well, thank you so much, Mia and Aston, for having a chat to us. And Sam, keep up the great work. I think it's absolutely magnificent that we've got an opportunity for our kids to learn what you and I probably learned as kids growing up, you know, good rock and roll dance music.
3: Oh, definitely. Thank you, Damo. And I really appreciate 103.1. You know, you guys are helping us spread the message and the love of rock and roll. And we really want the community to come together. It doesn't matter what age you are, this is a night for you. So young or old, get rid of the PJs for one night, put on something that you feel good in, come out and join us the 30th of May. And if you can't make that one, there's always another one the next month. So if you can find us on Facebook or Instagram, we've got all the details there. Or you can email us at rockandrobinsgrafton@gmail.com if you want to know any other details.
0: Fantastic. Thank you, Sam. Thank you, kids.
3: Thank you, Damo. Really appreciate it.
0: Absolute pleasure. And, of course, it's coming up this coming Saturday night.
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0: car going. In a minute, you're tapping along to that one, aren't you? As you're driving in the car onto the steering wheel. I can see you. Absolutely. I got spies everywhere. Jive Buddy, the Master Mixers, and a rock and roll party. And, of course, you'll have a bit of a rock and roll party this coming Saturday night at, of course, the Criterion Theatre with a rock and roll night with Vanessa Lee and the Retro Train. 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

0: We are live, local, and loving it right across the Clarence Valley through FM 103.1, the Community Radio Plus app, and also online through lovinglife.fm. You are kickstarting your Tuesday morning with Damo, courtesy of our station sponsor, Harvey Norman in Grafton and McLean. We're going to head to the Air News Desk in a matter of moments to see what's making national news. But first, coming up in our local news today, Clarence Valley Council's community meetings are under review. Some councillors are calling for a rethink on how the town hall style sessions are being run following some recent feedback. A new employment report is also shining a spotlight on barriers facing young people in regional communities, with transport and mental health among the biggest issues. And in local sport, the Grafton Redmen have bounced back from two straight losses with a thrilling 31-26 win over Hastings Valley Vikings. They'll be back home this Saturday afternoon at the Hay Street Fields. That's what's making Loving Life local news today. Let's head to the Air News Desk with a national news update.
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2: Air News Headlines, I'm Lee Harrison. Making news today, the next group of women with links to ISIS are being warned they could face arrest as soon as they arrive in Australia. At least six women and 14 children are understood to be on their way home, expected to land in Melbourne and Sydney later today. Iran's foreign ministry is warning a deal with the US is not imminent, but acknowledged some progress has been made in talks. A spokesperson in Tehran says they've reached an agreement on a large portion of issues. Investment in renewable projects in Australia has dropped by 50% over the past year, dipping to a 10-year low in 2025. The Clean Energy Council is releasing its annual report, warning the energy transition is at a critical juncture. And the World Health Organization's warning the current Ebola outbreak in Central Africa is outpacing the emergency health response. More than 200 people are believed to have died in Democratic Republic of Congo and a smaller outbreak in Uganda. In air sport, Geelong forward Tyson Stengel has taken a positive step towards his AFL comeback, returning to Cats training. And at the French Open, Alex de Minaur has defeated British qualifier Toby Samuel 6-4, 6-4, 6-2 to reach the second round. These stories and more today. This is Air News.
3: The Grafton Ghosts are back home this Saturday at Frank McGowan Field. The Mighty Blue and White will take on Maxville. Don't miss all the action of Group 2 Rugby League right here in the Jacaranda City. The Ghosts will be keen to get a win in all grades, but will Maxville have other ideas? The Grafton Ghosts, proudly sponsored by the Crown Hotel, VMC Construction, the Grafton Brewery, NJS Concreting, and the Clarence Valley's Loving Life 103.1.
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2: On and off showers throughout the course of your Tuesday as we head for a top of 24 degrees. Right now sitting on 18 at 23 to 9. That is the latest in national news, sport and weather. The day-

You are kickstarting your Tuesday morning with Damo here at Loving Life 103.1. Thank you for turning on the radio this morning. 19 minutes away from our national news at 9 o'clock. James will keep you company. Before we close off, Austin Mackay is coming up. Have a bit of a chat to him.

0: Tony Giles, Allentown here at Loving Life 103.1. It is 8:45 on a Tuesday morning. We'll come back in just a moment. Catch up with Newcastle singer-songwriter from the country music scene in Austin McKay. Mackay, I should say. He's coming on the radio for us in just a moment.
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0: That is a song called Stranded from the artist Austin McKay, all the way from Newcastle, pleased to say. He's on the phone. G'day, Austin. How are you?
1: G'day, mate. How are you going?
0: Look, terrific. Is it McKay or McKay?
1: It's McKay.
0: Oh, like McKay. There you go. Hey, Austin, tell us a bit about yourself. You hail from Newcastle.
1: Yeah, so I'm a Newy boy, born and bred. I spent sort of the past 6 years of my life living on the road, playing music all up and down the east and west coast of Australia. And just recently I've sort of made the move and started doing a whole bunch of stuff internationally in the USA.
0: That's fantastic. And you've been on the road in the US with Max Manown?
1: I have, yep. Yeah, so that was an incredible experience last year. So he came out to Australia and New Zealand and chose to have me as his support out here. And we just really hit it off as mates, really. And he was like, dude, do you want to come and do some stuff in my home country with me? And yeah, kind of followed him over there. And I built a little crowd over there and just got back from my first ever headline tour, which was bloody incredible.
0: And where do you draw your inspiration from? What artists?
1: Man, to be honest, it changes, it ebbs and flows. My all-time favourite artists are, you know, Chris Stapleton, Jason Isbell. So in that kind of like country folk realm, but you know, I grew up listening to Aussie rock bands like AC/DC and Cold Chisel and John Williamson even. Like, you know, my inspirations vary a lot, but yeah.
0: And you've had some chances to share the stage with some big known Australian country music artists like, you know, Morgan Evans and Brad Cox, and you performed at quite a few of the big festivals around this place too.
1: Yeah, sure have. It's been a pretty wild ride because, you know, I didn't start out as a country artist really. I was making indie folk or indie rock music. And when I... You know, I started doing a couple of supports for Brad Cox back in 2022, I think it was. And, playing to his crowds really opened my eyes up to how great country audiences are in Australia. And I really just wanted that to be aligned with my music. And growing up around the house, my mum and dad always used to listen to country music. So it didn't feel too unnatural for me to, you know, take my songwriting in a way that sort of lent to country and folk and singer-songwriter.
0: Oh, that's fantastic. And you're about to hit the big stage of the Denny Utmaster in October too.
1: I am. I've heard it's a lot bigger than I thought it was.
0: It certainly is. 20,000 people in a big paddock.
1: Yeah, I got told that the other day and I was blown away. So I'm really, really excited for that one.
0: So you've got millions of streams and a loyal fan base both here, of course, in Australia and overseas. What is it that you love about this kind of music?
1: Man, honestly, it comes back to the fans again. You know, I love writing songs that mean things to people, and I love writing songs that resonate with people in their own way. You know, I write from such personal experiences, and for those songs to be able to reach someone else and for them to be able to relate it to whatever it is going on in their life, that's what I love about this sort of music. Country music has always been storytelling, and, you know, I feel like a lot of other genres, kind of, that's a bit left by the wayside sometimes, and that's always been the forefront in country, and that's the thing that stands out to me.
0: You've got a current single out called Find the Light. Tell us about that song.
1: I sure do. It's honestly, that song was written as a bit of a reminder just to myself to look up every once in a while. You know, I feel like as a human population, we spend way too much time living through a mobile phone, and sometimes it's quite easy to forget that, you know, there are so many beautiful things around us. And that song was my reminder to, you know, get out and see the world with my own two eyes.
0: And what sort of music will you be playing on the Denny Utmaster stage? All your current singles?
1: Yeah, there's going to be all my own music, and we're working on a bigger body of work for early next year, which I'm not allowed to give too much away, but there's going to be a whole bunch of new songs that we're going to play as well, which is really exciting.
0: Fantastic. Austin, I appreciate your time this morning, mate, and all the very best, and we'll see you at the Denny Utmaster, and of course, tickets are available right now, dennyutmaster.com.au. Enjoy the rest of your week.
1: Thanks, mate. Cheers. I'll see you there.
0: Austin McKay, I should say, and this is his song, Find the Light at Loving Life 103.1.

Your company on this Tuesday morning. Try and keep dry today. Got a bit of rain about and also more rain for tomorrow and also Thursday and Friday before it finds up for the weekend. And then we get hit with that bit of a cold snap going into winter, getting down to 8 degrees on Monday with a top of 21. Right now, sitting on 18. Enjoy the rest of your Tuesday. James is standing by after the 9 o'clock news and weather to keep you company through until midday. Then Ryan with the Country Lunch Pack. And this afternoon, the After School Show with Young Liam. Followed by, of course, Young Nate. Have a good day. Chat to you tomorrow first at 5 a.m.

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1: Good morning, I'm Lee Harrison. Another group of women and children with links to Islamic State face arrest as soon as they land in Australia. Michael Packey reports.
2: About six women and 14 children are on their way to Australia after leaving their detention camp in northern Syria last week. The group is believed to be the last cohort of Australian citizens that had been at the facility. The so-called ISIS brides are expected to be home later today. It's understood nine will land in Melbourne, the rest in Sydney. The federal government maintains it's not providing the group with any help other than having issued them with a passport, which they're legally required to do. Like the cohort of women and children who arrived earlier this month, some are likely to be arrested once they touch down.
1: Iran says a deal with the United States to end the ongoing conflict in the Middle East is not imminent. A spokesperson in Tehran says the parties are in agreement on a large portion of issues. There had been hopes an agreement could be locked in within days. A crime scene has been established at a home west of Brisbane as police probe the death of a child. First responders found the child unresponsive at the Ipswich address just after 11 last night. A 31-year-old woman known to the child is speaking with officers. Detectives are treating the investigation as a homicide. Nearly 5 million Australians claim to have been ripped off by a taxi or rideshare driver. A finder survey has uncovered dodgy tactics ranging from fake broken meters to deliberately taking longer routes. The group's Taylor Blackburn says it's an industry ripe for rip-offs.
3: I think it's especially bad with folks leaving the airport. There's a couple extra buttons get pushed on the meter, or you just kind of assume, well, it costs what it costs, you know. And then people wait and scratch their head and go, wait a minute, how was that just $100 for that 30-minute ride?
1: Early trials of a new gene therapy suggest a single dose could reduce what's known as bad cholesterol by 62%. The BBC's Sophie Hutchinson reports.
4: This tiny trial has created genuine excitement. 35 people took part who had a mix of inherited high bad cholesterol and heart attacks at a young age. They were given a gene-editing medicine while continuing with their regular cholesterol-lowering drugs. The new medicine switches off a protein in the liver called PCSK9, thereby allowing more bad cholesterol to be cleared from the blood. The results published in the New England Journal of Medicine show at the highest dose bad cholesterol reduced by up to 62% and remained low a year on.
1: And a heat wave is affecting swathes of Europe, pushing temperatures well above the spring average. The UK Met Office says parts of Greater London and southeast England could reach a top of 34 degrees. Spain's expecting the most extreme heat, with highs of 38 degrees possible. This is Air News. Brad Scott has been sacked as Essendon coach. Eddie Summerfield reports.
5: With just one win from the past 24 games, Essendon's board decided on the weekend Brad Scott's time at the club was over. Friday's loss to Richmond was the last straw. Scott still had 18 months to run on his contract after being appointed as coach in 2023. The Bombers becoming the second club in as many weeks to move on their coach after Michael Voss's departure from Carlton. Eddie Summerfield, Melbourne.
1: The AFL has confirmed the selection order for tonight's AFL mid-season rookie draft. Cellar dwellers Essendon get the first pick, followed by second last Richmond, the West Coast Eagles and Carlton. ARL Commission Chairman Peter Volandis is sidestepping questions about taking over as Andrew Abdo's full-time replacement as Chief Executive of the NRL. Abdo is stepping down from the role in July to join Tennis Australia. It's led many to assume Volandis will step up to run the game on a day-to-day basis.
6: As I said, today's not about me. I don't want to make it about me. It's about, you know, the devastating situation we're in that Andrew's leaving us. That's what I'm focusing on today.
1: And at the French Open, Alex de Minaur has defeated British qualifier Toby Samuel 6-4, 6-4, 6-2 to reach the second round. Australian Independent Radio News.
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13: And good morning. Cloudy with showers today and a forecast high of 24 degrees. Tomorrow, showers with possible late storms, 16 to 25. For Thursday, showers with possible storms around and maybe a shower or two ahead to Friday.
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as we play better music and more of it. This is Loving Life 103.1 on a Tuesday morning. Hello, James Heppelwhite here. Ahead of us very soon, music from Cold Chisel back to 1981, when this song was originally released to radio stations. The 45 came wrapped in a baby's nappy. Yeah, we'll see if you can remember what that song is. We'll play it coming up soon. Kylie Minogue as well. Right now, Elton John, Dua Lipa. This is Cold Heart, Loving Life.

0: There we are, getting shocked with Kylie Minogue, and before that one, a song from Cold Chisel from 1981, actually. When the song was released to radio stations back in the day as a promotional single to get a bit of airplay, the 45 came wrapped in a baby's nappy, promoting that one there, My Baby. I tell you what, working in a radio station back in the day, you surely would have remembered that one coming in the post anyway. Probably would have been a little reluctant to open it, to be honest with you. It is James here this morning, remaining a little unsettled. A few showers around, actually. Showers becoming more likely as we move through the day, and a top today of 24.
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0: There we are, Orienthe, and according to you, Loving Life 103.1. As we head up towards 10 this morning, we've got the local news headlines on the way at 10. Music still to come, though, very shortly after the break. Zoe Wheeze and Lionel Richie will go dancing on the ceiling next.
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And that's Zoe Wees and Control here at Loving Life. 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Right now, Noiseworks. 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
1: Making local news today, the future format of Clarence Valley Council's town hall style meetings is under review after concerns raised during last Thursday's council meeting in McLean. Councillors have requested a further discussion on how the sessions should operate, with new options expected to return before council in coming months. A major new report is also shining a spotlight on youth unemployment across the Clarence. Regional employers are being urged to better understand the barriers facing young workers, including transport access, confidence, and mental health challenges. Meanwhile, the countdown is on for the Long Way Home Story competition. Entries close next Monday, the 1st of June, with organisers encouraging local creatives to submit stories based around this year's theme, Under the Bridge. In local sport, the Grafton Redmen have ended a two-game losing streak after defeating the Hastings Valley Vikings 31-26 in Port Macquarie. Coach Gary Powell praised his side's resilience and goal line defence after the Vikings mounted a late comeback. The Redmen return home this Saturday afternoon at the Hay Street Fields. That's some of what's making local news.